0: More than 175 million Americans on alert for triple-digit temperatures. New Jersey Republican Representative Tom Kaine Jr. disclosing today that he was being treated for depression during his unexplained four-month absence from the House. This is ABC News. The U.S. Treasury cracking down on the Jalisco New Generation cartel with sanctions and a bank alert. A harrowing incident for a North Carolina teen who survived a kidnapping attempt.
1: Police say 18-year-old Griffin Hare had stopped for gas in Charlotte when a woman got into his Mini Cooper and drove away, with Griffin still inside.
2: Ah, I'm scared!
1: Griffin's father says he was on the phone with his son and heard panic in his voice and a woman yelling in the background before the call suddenly dropped.
3: One of the scariest things that you can imagine happening, and it is our worst fears come to life.
1: Griffin then jumped from the car into traffic to escape. Officers then moving in, taking the woman, identified as 44-year-old Amanda Gillis, into custody.
0: ABC's Hannah Vatop. LeBron James will not be back with the Los Angeles Lakers and plans to play a record-extending 24th NBA season elsewhere. The Lakers released a statement thanking James for his eight seasons with the club. Dave Packer, ABC News.
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7: Wednesday will be sunny with a high near 94. Heat index values could reach 105. Winds from the south-southwest at 3 to 8 miles per hour. Overnight, skies stay clear with a low around 74. Thursday remains sunny with a high near 94 and a heat index up to 106. Winds will be light, around 6 miles per hour. Thursday night will be mostly clear with a low near 74. It's currently 90 degrees in Effingham. It currently feels like 103 degrees.
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0: 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I'm Bosch. 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

0: Sugarland, Settlin', I'm Bosch. On the way, some great tunes by Ella Langley and Morgan Wallen, Mark Chestnut, and Keith Urban is next with Days Go By.
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3: ABC News, I'm Dave Packer. The Supreme Court today rejecting President Trump's executive order declaring that children born to people who are in the United States illegally or temporarily are not American citizens. Cecilia Wang is the ACLU attorney who argued before the court.
4: The Supreme Court decided this issue definitively in 1898 and again today reaffirmed that the 14th Amendment means that everyone born here is a citizen alike. That can only be changed by constitutional amendment, and that effort will fail.
3: Another of today's major rulings, the Supreme Court allowing states to ban transgender women and girls from playing in school sports teams for women and girls. A string of wildfires burning in the West and warnings in Colorado and Wyoming as conditions get drier and hotter. In her first Wimbledon singles match in nearly 4 years, Serena Williams defeated by 20-year-old Maya Joint from Australia. This is ABC News. Ford is recalling more than 740,000 vehicles because damage in the park system could cause the models to roll away. 9 injuries have been reported, along with 24 allegations of property damage. NASA will try again tomorrow to launch a first-of-its-kind project, a robot to fix a satellite.
5: Since 2004, the Neil Gehrels Swift Observatory has been sending back amazing images of stars at the end of their lives, but it's suddenly dropping out of its orbit.
6: If we do nothing, Swift will re-enter the atmosphere.
5: And burn up, says NASA's Regina Caputo.
6: And so there's nothing to lose.
5: An aerospace startup called Catalyst has been hired to design and deploy a robot to hook up to the Swift telescope and haul it approximately 100 miles higher, extending its life by a decade. Jim Ryan, ABC News.
3: Sportsbook operators say World Cup betting has surged past expectations. DraftKings says wagering on the World Cup is nearing the same popularity now as March Madness. Dave Packer, ABC News.
7: That'll be 84.52.
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14: The National Weather Service forecasts sunny skies Wednesday with a high near 94. Heat index values could reach 105. Winds from the south-southwest at 3 to 8 miles per hour. Overnight, clear and mild with a low around 74. Thursday will be similar, sunny and hot with a high near 94 and a heat index up to 106. Mostly clear Thursday night with a low near 74. It's currently 87 degrees in Effingham. It currently feels like 100 degrees.
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0: Kane Brown and Woman. I'm Bosch. It's Tuesday, June 30th. On this day in 1894, London's Tower Bridge opens across the Thames. On this day in 1896, William S. Hathaway patents an electric stove. And on this day in 1836, Margaret Mitchell's novel Gone with the Wind is published. I heard that they made a movie out of that.
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0: was turning 16.
1: Thomas Rhett, 16. I'm Bosch. On the way, some great tunes by Shaboozy, Colin Ray, and Eric Church is next with Drink in My Hand.
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1: ABC News, I'm Dave Packer. Today, the Supreme Court struck down President Trump's executive order attempting to end birthright citizenship. Louisiana Democratic Congressman Troy Carter.
2: The history and the gravity of this moment should not be lost on any of us. Make no mistake about it. Today's victory does not mark the end of this fight. It marks the beginning of the next one.
1: Also today, the court upheld laws in roughly half the states that prohibit transgender girls and women from playing on their public school and college sports teams. The death toll from Venezuela's devastating earthquakes has climbed to nearly 2,000 people. Major changes coming for millions of Americans and their federal student loan plans. Starting July 1st, the Trump administration putting an end to a Biden-era repayment program. It means that borrowers will have to switch to new plans. An intense heat wave with triple-digit temperatures for millions in the Midwest and Great Lakes. That heat misery now moving to the eastern United States. This is ABC News. Two federal agencies are investigating a series of incidents in the same airspace on Monday.
3: The first involved a JetBlue aircraft that hit a drone as it approached New York's JFK.
4: You said you collided?
5: Yep, it hit us right above the cockpit.
3: The plane landed safely, but the FBI wants to know who was operating that drone. A few hours later, a helicopter pilot radioed JFK controllers about a near miss.
6: It was just one of the remote-controlled airplanes, a big one. At 500 feet.
3: The FAA is looking into that incident. All the audio from ATC.com. Jim Ryan, ABC News.
1: The International Skating Union is lifting its ban on Russian skaters, allowing them to return to World Championships and Grand Prix events for the first time since the Ukraine invasion. They'll have to compete as neutral athletes. Pope Leo made his first major appointment of a woman to the Holy See hierarchy, promoting Italian sister Alessandra Smirelli to head the Vatican office responsible for migrants, the environment, and development. She'll replace the retiring Cardinal Michael Cesarini, who turns 80. Dave Packer, ABC News.
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12: Wednesday will be sunny with a high near 94 and heat index values up to 105. Winds from the south-southwest at 3 to 8 miles per hour. Overnight, clear skies with a low around 74. Thursday remains sunny with a high near 94 and heat index up to 106. Lows again near 74 under mostly clear skies. It's currently 84 degrees in Effingham. It currently feels like 94 degrees.
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0: Post Malone, Blake Shelton, Pour Me a Drink, I'm Bosch. Coming up, some great songs by George Burge with Luke Bryan, Jason Aldean, and Clay Walker's next with Live Until I Die.
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0: George Burge and Luke Bryan, great pairing right there with Ride, Ride, Ride. I'm Bosch on your Tuesday. Coming up, some great songs by Luke Combs, Randy Travis, and a good one from Kenny Chesney next called Get Along, right here.
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0: ABC News, I'm Dave Packer. Major Supreme Court rulings today. In a 6-3 decision, the high court struck down President Trump's executive order that would end birthright citizenship. The court upheld laws in roughly half the states that prohibit transgender girls and women from playing on their public school and college sports teams and struck down limits on party spending in federal elections. A major wildfire burning in Colorado, Pueblo County Sheriff Dave Luciero.
1: The Aspen Acres fire is estimated at approximately 28,314 acres. And remains 0% contained.
0: And in Colorado also tonight, the Associated Press has projected that incumbent Senator John Hickenlooper will win the Democratic primary for U.S. Senate. The search continues for survivors buried in the rubble following those two strong earthquakes that shook Venezuela last week. The death toll has climbed to nearly 2,000 people, and more than 10,000 others are injured. This is ABC News. The Justice Department and 17 states have reached a settlement with three major egg producers over allegations that the companies illegally colluded to raise prices. The settlement requires the companies to pay $3.3 million and donate 53 million eggs. Court approval is needed. Ford is recalling some of its most popular SUVs.
2: Certain Fords and Lincolns could unexpectedly roll away if there's damage to the park system in the vehicle's transmission, the company says. That's why Ford is recalling 740,000 Lincoln Navigators and Aviators and Ford Explorers, Expeditions, and F-150 pickup trucks. According to the recall notice, 24 allegations of property damage and 9 injuries have resulted from the issue. Owners will be notified in August if their trucks are affected. Mike Dubusky, ABC News.
0: It's International Asteroid Day, established by the United Nations 10 years ago to better prepare Earth for dangerous impacts. Experts warn more needs to be done. Dave Packer, ABC News.
3: That'll be $84.52.
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10: Wednesday will be sunny with a high near 94. Heat index values could reach as high as 105. Winds from the south-southwest at 3 to 8 miles per hour. Overnight, clear skies with a low around 74. Thursday remains sunny, near 94, with heat index up to 106. Lows Thursday night near 74. It's currently 82 degrees in Effingham. It currently feels like 90 degrees.
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0: Megan Maroney, Beautiful Things. I'm Bosch. Coming up, some great songs by Brooks and Dunn, the Nitty Gritty Dirt Band, and Dina Carter's next with Strawberry Wine. Sounds tasty.
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0: Brooks and Dunn play something country. I'm Bosch. On the way, some great tunes by Morgan Wallen, Garth Brooks, and Rascal Flatts is next with Bless the Broken Road.
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0: Morgan Wallen, don't we? I'm Bosch on your Tuesday night, cranking up some more great country. Coming up next, right here.
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2: ABC News, I'm Dave Packer. Newly released personal financial disclosure documents for 2025 show President Trump appears to have earned over $1 billion since the start of his second term from his cryptocurrency ventures.
3: At least $524 million comes from the sale of cryptocurrency tokens through the Trump-connected World Liberty Financial. The disclosure report, which is 927 pages, also listed earnings of $636 million from a licensing agreement with Celebration Coin for the sale of the president's meme coin.
2: ABC's Karen Travers. The Supreme Court issuing a landmark ruling on its final day of its term, the High Court striking down President Trump's order attempting to end birthright citizenship. And in a separate ruling, it upheld state bans on transgender girls from participating in girls and women's sports. And the court struck down limits on party spending in federal elections. More than 175 million people under alerts for extreme heat from the Gulf Coast to the Northeast. This is ABC News. Before the Supreme Court adjourned, it decided to take up a major gun case next term.
4: They have announced that they will review the constitutionality of state bans on AR-15 semi-assault rifles. These are weapons that are prohibited in 10 states, plus the District of Columbia. They've been used in some of the deadliest mass shootings in the United States, including Sandy Hook and Uvalde. So many children there killed with these weapons. States responding to that, trying to limit the sale and possession, but now the justices have indicated they're ready to decide whether, in fact, that's unconstitutional.
2: ABC's Devin Dwyer. Serena Williams was beaten by 20-year-old Maya Joint of Australia in her first professional singles match in nearly 4 years in the opening round of Wimbledon. The Consumer Confidence Board says America's attitudes toward the economy improved this month as gas prices started to go down, but the survey also found that more Americans think it's hard to get a job. Dave Packer, ABC News.
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11: Wednesday will be sunny with a high near 94, and heat index values could reach 105. Winds from the south-southwest at 3 to 8 miles per hour. Overnight lows will drop to around 74. Thursday remains sunny with a high near 94 and a heat index as high as 106. It's currently 80 degrees in Effingham. It currently feels like 85 degrees.
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0: 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It's July. 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

0: Well, as July is National Ice Cream Month, we are going to look at a new survey that just came out asking Americans how we feel about the sweet treat. It shows that Americans are crazy about it, duh, with 60% calling themselves ice cream fanatics, another 60% calling it their all-time favorite dessert. According to the poll, people eat 11 scoops of ice cream every week, over the summer at least, on average, which is enough to fill 113 football stadiums of ice cream.
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0: Got a little fun fact here. Think about this while we get back to the music. If you have green eyes, it's technically not true. The color green isn't technically an eye color. Instead, everyone with green eyes actually has a mix of light brown and yellow pigments.
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2: ABC News, I'm Dave Packer. Primary night in Colorado, the Associated Press projects that Attorney General Phil Weiser will win the Democratic primary for governor, beating U.S. Senator Michael Bennet. Weiser telling supporters Tuesday night.
3: Colorado, you chose fresh, energetic, and bold leadership that starts by asking, how can I help?
2: In the Republican primary, a tight race between State Senator Barb Kirkmeyer and political newcomer Victor Marks. President Trump dealt a blow to end birthright citizenship. The Supreme Court Tuesday siding with the long-held interpretation of the 14th Amendment that almost all persons born in the United States are citizens of the country. And the High Court upheld states' rights to ban transgender athletes for competing in school sports not aligned with their sex at birth. Where was he the last 4 months? New Jersey Republican Representative Tom Kaine Jr. returned to Capitol Hill Tuesday, disclosed he was being treated for depression. This is ABC News. President Trump says the Republican Party will hold a midterm convention in September to energize voters ahead of the election. Lawmakers have advanced a package meant to strengthen protections for kids online.
4: House lawmakers have passed the Kids Internet and Digital Safety Act. It's a bipartisan package of legislation that, among other things, would require social media companies to adopt new safety measures for children and restrict the use of minors' data for targeted advertising. Advocates say the bill is a step towards a safer internet for young people, but critics fear it may prompt tech platforms to adopt age verification measures for everyone, which is a concern if that additional data people are handing over gets breached. Mike Dubusky, ABC News.
2: In a court filing, attorneys for actress Blake Lively say Justin Baldoni's production company owes nearly $8 million in attorney fees connected to a defamation lawsuit dismissed last year. This comes 2 weeks after a judge denied Lively's claim for damages against Baldoni, but allowed her to seek legal fees. Dave Packer, ABC News.
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9: A hot and sunny stretch continues Wednesday with a high near 94. Heat index values may reach 105. Overnight lows drop to around 74. Thursday remains sunny with a high near 94 and heat index up to 106. Conditions stay mostly clear overnight. It's currently 79 degrees in Effingham. It currently feels like 79 degrees.
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Yeah, I got 87 in the tank, y'all. It's a hand-me-downer, but it cranks, y'all. Sure

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0: All right, so ladies were asked, what is a sign someone's bad in bed, even without sleeping with them? And the women did not hold back. Some of the top answers included lack of sense of humor to dirty fingernails. That is a big no-no, right? You got to have clean fingernails. And then one woman warns, bragging about being good in bed is usually an indication they are very bad in bed.
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0: We got another fun fact here for you. Think about this while we're getting back to the music. A crevice is a small, narrow crack, just as one that might appear in rock formations, whereas a crevasse refers to a much larger and deeper gap, typically found in glaciers. I'm going to be honest. I didn't know there was a difference between the two. I just thought somebody was trying to sound fancy.
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2: ABC News, I'm Dave Packer. The Supreme Court Tuesday striking down President Trump's order attempting to end birthright citizenship. The ruling reaffirms more than a century of legal precedent that babies born on American soil are automatically American citizens. ABC News legal contributor Sarah Isger.
3: Five of the justices saying, yes, this includes anyone born in the United States who's not, for instance, a diplomat here while working for a foreign government. But four of the justices saying, well, no, the 14th Amendment doesn't say that.
2: And in a separate ruling, the Supreme

0: Supreme Court upheld state bans on transgender girls from participating in girls and women's sports. A personal financial disclosure released Tuesday shows that in 2025, President Trump earned $2.2 billion, more than triple what he reported the year before. An emergency order issued for the nation's largest power grid as dangerous heat grips the Midwest and South and moves into the Northeast. This is ABC News. A Las Vegas judge has ruled that confessions made by the only person ever charged with the murder of Tupac Shakur can be used in his upcoming trial. Dwayne Keefe D. Davis has pleaded not guilty. A warning from health officials.
1: Even before summer officially arrived, tick season was already a concern for health experts in the U.S. Last month, the CDC issued an alert that visits for tick bites to the ER nationwide were up at the highest level in nearly a decade. ABC News medical contributor Dr. Alok Patel says climate change is just part of the reason.
2: And what else happens with warm weather? People go outside. They go hiking. They enjoy the sunshine. This puts them even in more range to potentially get bitten by a tick.
1: Experts say to protect yourself, wear protective clothing and check for ticks when you return from outdoors. Michelle Franzen, ABC News.
0: WNBA Phoenix forward Alyssa Thomas says she's gotten death threats and been called racial slurs in the aftermath of her one-game suspension after her fist made contact with Caitlin Clark's throat. Dave Packer, ABC News.
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7: Wednesday will be sunny with a high near 94 and heat index values up to 105. Winds will be light from the south-southwest. Overnight, skies will remain clear with a low around 74. Thursday stays sunny, with highs near 94 and heat index reaching 106. It's currently 79 degrees in Effingham. It currently feels like 79 degrees.
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1: I think sometimes we forget what the holiday's about, because it can be about a party, and it's really not. 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that and be in a country where we're allowed to play that stuff on the radio, I don't think you're going to have any American argue that America's not the best place to live, and I'm certainly one of 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

0: All right, so this is going to help the wallet out. Mountain Dew going old school. So old school, they're selling their soda for only 5 cents. I think that's what it sold for back in 1948 when they came out. Yeah, they are doing a promotion where fans can snag a commemorative can for only 5 cents. The company is releasing 1,948 bundles to celebrate their release in 1948. And they're doing it on their TikTok shop, which includes the special can and then a 10-pack of Mountain Dew minis. They are only letting one bundle go per person. The nostalgic campaign honors their debut and follows a recent trend of companies rolling out throwback-priced drink deals.
1: Be the reason someone gets another tomorrow. 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

0: Got a quick fun fact here for you while we get back to the music. You know that eating rabbit meat can actually cause rabbit starvation. So it's a type of protein that is it's poisoning you. Yeah, it's a protein poisoning caused by too much protein and too little fat in the diet. So that's why if you ate just rabbit meat, you would still starve.
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3: ABC News, I'm Dave Packer. Primary night in Colorado. The Associated Press projects that Attorney General Phil Weiser will win the Democratic primary for governor, beating U.S. Senator Michael Bennet. Weiser telling supporters Tuesday night.
4: Colorado, you chose fresh, energetic, and bold leadership that starts by asking, how can I help?
3: In the Republican primary, a tight race between State Senator Barb Kirkmeyer and political newcomer Victor Marx. President Trump dealt a blow to end birthright citizenship. The Supreme Court Tuesday siding with the long-held interpretation of the 14th Amendment that almost all persons born in the United States are citizens of the country. And the High Court upheld states' rights to ban transgender athletes for competing in school sports not aligned with their sex at birth. Where was he the last 4 months? New Jersey Republican Representative Tom Kaine Jr. returned to Capitol Hill Tuesday, disclosed he was being treated for depression. This is ABC News. President Trump says the Republican Party will hold a midterm convention in September to energize voters ahead of the election. Lawmakers have advanced a package meant to strengthen protections for kids online.
5: House lawmakers have passed the Kids Internet and Digital Safety Act. It's a bipartisan package of legislation that, among other things, would require social media companies to adopt new safety measures for children and restrict the use of minors' data for targeted advertising. Advocates say the bill is a step towards a safer internet for young people, but critics fear it may prompt tech platforms to adopt age verification measures for everyone, which is a concern if that additional data people are handling.

0: taking over gets breached. Mike Dubusky, ABC News.
1: In a court filing, attorneys for actress Blake Lively say Justin Baldoni's production company owes nearly $8 million in attorney fees connected to a defamation lawsuit dismissed last year. This comes 2 weeks after a judge denied Lively's claim for damages against Baldoni, but allowed her to seek legal fees. Dave Packer, ABC News.
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6: Wednesday will be sunny with a high near 93, but heat index values could reach 105. Winds shift from light south-southwest to south at 5 to 9 miles per hour. Overnight, skies clear with a low around 74. Thursday stays sunny and hotter, nearing 94, with heat index values up to 107. It's currently 77 degrees in Effingham. It currently feels like 79 degrees.
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8: You know what? I was usually playing Little League Baseball on the 4th of July. You know, I was big into sports, and the summertime in East Tennessee consisted of playing baseball. And that's what I did on the 4th of July, and they had a big fireworks display after all the games. And I was usually, you know, trying to win the affection of some little girl over at the concession stand. And, you know, things didn't change very much.
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0: to the flag of the United States of America and to the republic for which it stands, one nation, under God, indivisible, with liberty and justice for all. Happy 4th of July! Can I come out now?
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1: All right, so if you're looking for some McDonald's on the McCheap, there's actually an app for that. 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

0: All right, I didn't know that McDonald's had something like this, but if you've ever wondered whether driving to a different McDonald's might save you money, there's a map for that. 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
2: 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I was always kind of in charge of driving home from Tennessee and picking up all the fireworks. And my nieces and nephews always got excited when I rolled in because I knew I had all the fireworks. But it was always a great memory, and I miss not getting to do that as much as we used to.
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Pops Farm was a place to go. 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
6: 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Yeah, baby!
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0: We got more music on the way. Another fun fact. When you look up at the stars and you see one twinkling, why is that? Because if you know, a star is a big giant ball of burning gas. Why would it twinkle? Well, it's because their light is slightly distorted as it travels through Earth's atmosphere.
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2: ABC News, I'm Dave Packer. The Supreme Court Tuesday striking down President Trump's order attempting to end birthright citizenship. The ruling reaffirms more than a century of legal precedent that babies born on American soil are automatically American citizens. ABC News legal contributor Sarah Isger.
3: Five of the justices saying, yes, this includes anyone born in the United States who's not, for instance, a diplomat here while working for a foreign government. But four of the justices saying, well, no, the 14th Amendment doesn't say that.
2: And in a separate ruling, the Supreme Court upheld state bans on transgender girls from participating in girls and women's sports. A personal financial disclosure released Tuesday shows that in 2025, President Trump earned $2.2 billion, more than triple what he reported the year before. An emergency order issued for the nation's largest power grid as dangerous heat grips the Midwest and South and moves into the Northeast. This is ABC News. A Las Vegas judge has ruled that confessions made by the only person ever charged with the murder of Tupac Shakur can be used in his upcoming trial. Dwayne Keefe D. Davis has pleaded not guilty. A warning from health officials.
4: Even before summer officially arrived, tick season was already.

0: Already a concern for health experts in the U.S. Last month, the CDC issued an alert that visits for tick bites to the ER nationwide were up at the highest level in nearly a decade. ABC News medical contributor Dr. Alok Patel says climate change is just part of the reason.
1: And what else happens with warm weather? People go outside, they go hiking, they enjoy the sunshine. This puts them even in more range to potentially get bitten by a tick.
0: Experts say to protect yourself, wear protective clothing and check for ticks when you return from outdoors. Michelle Franzen, ABC News.
2: WNBA Phoenix forward Alyssa Thomas says she's gotten death threats and been called racial slurs in the aftermath of her one-game suspension after her fist made contact with Caitlin Clark's throat. Dave Packer, ABC News.
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7: Wednesday will be sunny with a high near 93, though the heat index could reach 105. Winds shift from light south-southwest to south at 5 to 9 miles per hour by morning. Overnight, skies remain clear with a low around 74. It's currently 78 degrees in Effingham. It currently feels like 80 degrees.
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know, you try to be nice and some guy's getting too close, trying to pick you up, trying to get you to run. And I'm sure one of your friends is about to come over here, cause she's supposed to save you from random guys that talk too much and wanna stay too long. It's the same old song and dance, but I think you know it well. You could've rolled your ass, told me to go.

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0: It's just a part of life. We all grow up at some point, or at least we were supposed to. But a new study is saying that young adults are more fearful of growing up than past generations. So looking at data collected from college students all the way back in 1982, then 1992, and then 2002, the students asked how much students yearned to return to the security of childhood or believed that childhood was the happiest time of their lives. Those same questions were then asked to students in the following 10, 20, and 30 years. The findings showed that fears based on becoming an adult tended to decline with life experience, but younger generations reported higher maturity fears based on factors like economic uncertainty, social pressures, and concerns about the future.
1: The American Red Cross Blood Drive is coming to Immaculate Conception Church in Shelbyville, Thursday, July 2nd, from 1 to 5 p.m. Take a few minutes to donate blood and help save a life right here in your community.
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1: I think sometimes we forget what the holiday's about, because it can be about a party, and it's really not. You know, it's about especially the soldiers that I come in contact with on the road and playing. And not only that, I mean, to be able to make the music that I'm able to make and to say what I want to say, that freedom to be able to do those things and be in a country where we're allowed to do that and be in a country where we're allowed to play that stuff on the radio, I don't think you're going to have any American argue that America's not the best place to live, and I'm certainly one of 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

0: Got another fun fact for you right now while we're back to the music. The next time you're using a hole punch and you got all the little extra, you know, pieces left over, pieces of paper that are produced by the hole punch, they have a name. They're known as Chad. Sorry if your name is Chad.
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saw the old man's face. 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
2: ABC News, I'm Dave Packer. Primary night in Colorado, the Associated Press projects that Attorney General Phil Weiser will win the Democratic primary for governor, beating U.S. Senator Michael Bennet. Weiser telling supporters Tuesday night.
3: Colorado, you chose fresh, energetic, and bold leadership that starts by asking, how can I help?
2: In the Republican primary, a tight race between State Senator Barb Kirkmeyer and political newcomer Victor Marx. President Trump dealt a blow to end birthright citizenship. The Supreme Court Tuesday siding with the long-held interpretation of the 14th Amendment that almost all persons born in the United States are citizens of the country. And the High Court upheld states' rights to ban transgender athletes for competing in school sports not aligned with their sex at birth. Where was he the last 4 months? New Jersey Republican Representative Tom Kaine Jr. returned to Capitol Hill Tuesday, disclosed he was being treated for depression. This is ABC News. President Trump says the Republican Party will hold a midterm convention in September to energize voters ahead of the election. Lawmakers have advanced a package meant to strengthen protections for kids online.
4: House lawmakers have passed the Kids Internet and Digital Safety Act. It's a bipartisan package of legislation that, among other things, would require social media companies to adopt new safety measures for children and restrict the use of minors' data for targeted advertising. Advocates say the bill is a step towards a safer internet for young people, but critics fear it may prompt tech platforms to adopt age verification measures for everyone, which is a concern if that additional data people are handing over gets breached. Mike Dubusky, ABC News.
2: In a court filing, attorneys for actress Blake Lively say Justin Baldoni's production company owes nearly $8 million in attorney fees connected to a defamation lawsuit dismissed last year. This comes 2 weeks after a judge denied Lively's claim for damages against Baldoni, but allowed her to seek legal fees. Dave Packer, ABC News.
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1: The National Weather Service forecast calls for sunny skies Wednesday, with a high near 93 and a heat index of 105. South winds blow at 5 to 9 miles an hour. Overnight, clear skies and a low around 74. Thursday remains sunny, with a high near 94 and a heat index of 106. It's currently 76 degrees in Effingham. It currently feels like 78 degrees.
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0: All right, so a real-life RoboCop has just been fired after zero arrests. I'll tell you this true story on the way.
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0: Okay, this is a funny thing because maybe you love the movie RoboCop, but this RoboCop just was a robo-dud. In Dublin, Ohio, a security robot was given a trial run at keeping tabs on a public parking garage. But after less than a year on the job, the robot's been given the boot. I guess robots can't replace all of us. Initially, Nightscope was the name of the robot, was brought in with the goal of deterring crime, supporting emergency response, and giving the city an alternative way to monitor the public space. However, yeah, Nightscope, the duty ended because it resulted in zero arrests, zero tickets, or zero criminal cases. So the city clearly felt they'd seen enough of this RoboCop.
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0: to the flag of the United States of America and to the republic for which it stands, one nation, under God, indivisible, with liberty and justice for all. Happy 4th of July! Can I come out now?
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0: Hey, that's my time. I'm Paul Stone. Have a good rest of your day. I'll be back with you later tonight.
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3: ABC News, I'm Sherry Preston. Dangerous heat is now affecting more than half the country from Nashville up through New England. Heat indexes will top 100 degrees, some of the hottest 4th of July weather in a decade in many places. The launch of the robotic spacecraft designed to boost the orbit of NASA's Swift Observatory has been postponed again because of the weather. They'll try again tomorrow morning. The space telescope is in danger of disintegrating in the atmosphere, and they're trying to move

0: to higher orbit. In Colorado, Democratic socialist Maylott Quiros looks to have beaten longtime Congresswoman Diana DeGette in the Democratic primary.
1: Denver voters of all ages, of all races, of all religions sent a clear message. We will not wait!
0: We're a day away from what's shaping up to be a marathon celebration at Madison Square Garden as Taylor Swift and Travis Kelce tie the knot. Two events are planned, one tomorrow night, a small one, then a second bigger one beginning on Friday. No phones allowed. This is ABC News. Iranian state TV just announcing that a container ship has run aground in the Strait of Hormuz. No details yet on its condition. A church in Kentucky is facing criticism over a skit at a vacation Bible school. It involved men and guns. Here's Pierre Thomas.
2: Three individuals dragging a man to the pulpit appearing to be armed. Then the sound of mock gunfire from airsoft rifles. The children heard chanting. Pastor Dwayne Walker defending the scene, saying it was symbolic of killing the devil.
3: I'll be honest with you, if I could kill the devil every day and raise him up and kill him again, I'd do it.
2: But Kathy Crow, a volunteer with the Kentucky chapter of Moms Demand Action, expressing outrage, saying Vacation Bible School and our churches should be safe spaces for children.
0: It was a rough day back for Serena Williams. Despite dialing up a 120-mile-an-hour serve, she lost in the first round of Wimbledon in her first singles match in over 4 years. Serena will be back tomorrow in action, playing doubles with her sister Venus. I'm Sherry Preston, ABC News.
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8: The National Weather Service forecast calls for sunny skies Wednesday, with a high near 93 and a heat index of 105. South winds blow at 5 to 9 miles an hour. Overnight, clear skies and a low around 74. Thursday remains sunny, with a high near 94 and a heat index of 106. It's currently 76 degrees in Effingham. It currently feels like 78 degrees.
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Good morning. Welcome to Level 7 of 2027. Yes, it's the seventh month of the year. The month of July is here. Travis Tritt's coming up. Also got some Hardy on the way after Randy Houser. It's How Country Feels.

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6: You know what? I was usually playing Little League Baseball on the 4th of July. You know, I was big into sports, and the summertime in East Tennessee consisted of playing baseball. 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And I was usually, you know, trying to win the affection of some little girl over at the concession stand. And, you know, things didn't change very much.
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0: Be the reason someone gets another tomorrow. 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
1: Well, good Wednesday morning. I'm Jeff Nally. This is the morning edition of the Cromwell Ag Radio Network. It is brought to you by Rural King, America's farm and home store. Well, yesterday's commodity market, somewhat interesting in the fact that the grain stocks report that we received from the USDA confirmed a larger supply of corn that we had on hand 1 year ago, 5.3 billion bushels. A year ago, we were in the fours. For soybeans, we stayed about the same, a billion bushels a year ago and a billion bushels now. Acreage for corn was exactly what the USDA had offered in March, and for soybeans, up 665,000 acres. The winter wheat crop fell by a million acres, and that was much more than the trade anticipated. But the reaction at the board was more of the end of the month, of the end of the quarter, of the end of the fiscal year. Arlen Suderman will join us this morning and talk just a little bit about those numbers and some of the data that was inside of the report. We'll also hear this morning from Jed Bauer of the National Corn Growers Association, news from the Oval Office that they like with regard to fertilizer, and some other questionable news coming from a popular company about a herbicide and asking for protection for that herbicide. A labor provision was introduced yesterday in the U.S. Congress. It has a lot of support, but the fact that it involves importing or having immigrant labor come into the country makes it controversial from the get-go. And the overnight corn 1 to 3 higher. Soybeans are mixed from 2¾ cents lower to a fraction higher, and wheat is up from 1 to 2½. Coming up, we'll talk with Arlen Suderman. I'm Jeff Nally. This is the morning edition of the Cromwell Ag Radio Network.
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1: Good morning and welcome back to the morning edition here on the Cromwell Ag Radio Network. The USDA's planted acreage report yesterday showed no reduction in farmer planted acreage of corn or soybeans. Corn acres confirmed at the same level of the March intentions report at 95.3 million acres. Traders were anticipating that figure would fall to just under 95 million. Soybean acres came in exactly as the trade expected at 85.4 million acres. That was up from the March intentions of 84.7 million, 665,000 acres more. So despite the bearish numbers, the commodity market yesterday showed some strength. Corn stocks turned in just shy of 5.3 billion bushels. Soybean supplies were near 1 billion bushels. Now, the real shocker perhaps in the trade was that of wheat. Grain markets got a surprise when the USDA said it sees wheat acres this year down 6% from last year. That's a million acres lower than the outlook just 3 months ago. The bulk of the shortfall stems from winter wheat seedings, which the USDA expects to decline 5% from last year. No bull ag analyst Susan Stroud said winter wheat was the acreage shocker. Again, corn acreage, very little change from the March forecast, almost spot on. soybeans again climbing by 665,000 acres, though that was expected by a number in the trade. Arlen Suderman with StoneX suggested this may be a case of sell the rumor and then buy the fact in the reaction that we saw yesterday at the board. There could also be other circumstances that played into the trade.
4: To a great extent, it was. Now, it's the end of the month, end of the fiscal quarter, so you always got to take it with a little bit of grain of salt and see what, if we confirm it over the next couple of days. But I think algo trading certainly did change the response. I don't think we would have got the same response from this report 20 years ago, but it is what it is. Algos give us higher prices and they give us lower prices, and today they gave us higher prices. And what it tells me basically is the numbers were not as bearish as feared. So even where they came in a little more bearish than what the trade expected, we still rallied even in those areas as well, because kind of the whisper numbers were even worse. So it was kind of a big sigh of relief by the markets. Now we'll see if we can actually generate any reason to sustain a rally. My sense is we'll probably wait to see what the weather forecasts are, looking deep through the pollination period as we come out of the 4th of July weekend.
1: A billion bushels of soybeans on hand, and just to say 5.3 billion bushels of corn, more corn than a year ago, about the same as soybeans. A reality is no shortage of supply. What does that mean for the market and its ability to rally if weather were to be a factor and condition of crop?
4: And that's the if right now. The focus is on new crop. We're not going to run out of corn. We're not going to run out of soybeans before this year's harvest. And so it does really focus on, is there a threat to the new crop? Now, if China buys what it promised for the next marketing year, we're going to run out of soybeans and we're going to tighten up the balance sheets or whatever other commodities that it purchases. That's a huge if. And right now the market's being skeptical. But if it comes in and starts buying aggressive, that would change its sentiment. But if, in fact, it complies like it complied to previous commitments, like in phase one trade agreement, that's already kind of into the balance sheet. So it needs to demonstrate it's going to do more than that. So weather going forward and pace of Chinese buying when and if it shows up.
1: What does the grain stocks report tell us about usage over the previous 3 months?
4: Actually, corn stock and soybean usage during the quarter, disappearance during the quarter was record high for both. For soybeans, I'm not surprised with the strong crush, the biofuel program. For corn, we're feeding a lot of corn. We're exporting a lot of corn. The problem is we produced a lot of corn, probably not as much as USDA said we did, and that's why we've had those friendly surprises in both the March stocks report and in today's stocks report for corn.
1: That's Arlen Suderman with StoneX. Coming up, we'll talk to Jed Bauer of the National Corn Growers Association. He's the president of the group. Action from the Oval Office with regard to fertilizer, and then a petition that's been filed to protect a maker of a herbicide most popular in the U.S. That's coming up here on the Morning Edition from the Cromwell Ag Radio Network.
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1: Good morning and welcome back to the morning edition of the Cromwell Ag Radio Network. President Trump this week took action, executive action, to take away the countervailing duty that the U.S. had in place on phosphate fertilizer imports from Morocco. Jed Bauer, the president of the National Corn Growers Association, says this is long overdue and welcome news.
11: Oh, it's wonderful. You know, it couldn't happen really any better. I mean, Jeff, you and I have talked about this for months. You know, went through planting season, just record highs, and we are long due for some relief, and we truly believe this is one step closer. You know, with the president taking action on this, the administration understanding that you know we need the access, we need competition in the market. It's just been a long time coming. So happy though.
1: In a way, we were shooting ourselves in the foot because we were putting tariffs on that fertilizer coming in to protect the domestic industry. So this is one measure that can be had without having to go through trade negotiations or anything else. We can just stop.
11: Exactly. As you look at this and read through it, it's a temporary halt on this. I am confident that this will become, you know, permanent. It's, you know, when you have one company controlling almost all of the phosphate with Mosaic, trying to talk about how the foreign markets are creating hardship for them as they show record profits in those, that does not resonate at all with farmers. And as the public starts to, maybe I guess what I want to say is understand the situation, it doesn't resonate with non-farmers that well either. So I think the administration has heard enough, seen enough data, heard enough pushback from the struggles growers are having. And I truly believe they took a wise decision in moving this way and truly, truly applauded by farmers by doing this.
1: So there was a decision from the Supreme Court last week that said the EPA FIFRA law is the law of the land with regard to the label on pesticides. I don't think that we've had a chance to talk about that. That was hoped for by commodity growers, hoped for by corn growers. How do you feel with that now?
11: You know, again, another great thing for America's farmers. You know, that was, if that would have been allowed to continue and the states would allow, you know, their own labels for each product, potentially, it would have truly cost farmers, because it costs money to relabel everything. Farmers were going to have to pay that. And in some cases, they might not have even continued producing that product. And therefore, that's less tools in the toolbox when, as we all know as growers, every year is becoming more challenging in more ways than one, and we need access to what works. And these labeling standards were going to take that away from growers.
1: As it is, the states still have the right, if they have a bias against a pesticide, they can ban the use of the pesticide in the state. But the Supreme Court goes along with a law that was already on the books saying the EPA sets the standard for those regulations, and who better, because they've done the testing and the registration.
11: And that's exactly right, Jeff. We have had that battle at National Corn Growers for the past few years on this. You know, most of these herbicides have been tested and re-registered numerous times. You know, you look at some of the prime herbicides that are used in the corn industries, like the atrazines and so on, some of the most researched herbicides in the world. They have gone through multiple registrations. The EPA has tested upon tested. So we truly trust what they're doing there. I'm not saying the EPA gets it right every time, but when you've had herbicides that are being used longer than I hate to admit I've been alive, I think we should be able to trust the scientists that have been doing that research instead of our feelings on what we think things may be doing.
1: Well, atrazine for 60 years and glyphosate since 1974. And speaking of glyphosate, it was Monsanto, now owned by Bayer. There's a period of time that if you came up with the chemistry that you have it exclusively for your own, and then it becomes available for other companies to be able to produce as well. Bayer asking for protection from foreign glyphosate coming into the country. Thoughts?
11: I have a lot of thoughts on that, Jeff. Some are not appropriate, unfortunately, for the program. But, you know, what a time to do this. We just had a great win by the President of the United States saying that we need to allow foreign fertilizers into the country. And here we are with one of the most popular herbicides in America. That company, controlling obviously the majority of all of it, now stating they don't want competition from foreign suppliers. When at a time farmers are struggling day by day, whether it is prices, weather, and our input prices. I mean, everything is at record highs, and farmers struggling so hard to make ends meet. Another giant company who makes more off the American corn sector than they do off their pharmaceutical sector is asking for the ability to charge American farmers more.
1: So I'll be devil's advocate here. Glyphosate is the product that they have been taken to account by a number of states to the tune of billions of dollars, and they're not producing the majority of it. There are other companies and other countries that are producing this, bringing it into the U.S., and they're the one being challenged for it in the courtroom.
11: And that is exactly right. But national corn growers have been working with them hand in hand to explain that situation, how it is not their fault directly, how there's multiple producers, how their product is important for all of us, and it should not be singled out in that way. We have worked with that company for years on this, and now we feel like we're being stabbed in the back.
1: So will the corn growers take further action on this?
11: We will engage, yes.
1: They're starting to review USMCA.
11: I sound like a broken record on USMCA. We have to have that trade agreement for American agriculture. Number one export market for U.S. corn. Number one export market for dry distillers grains. Number one export for American-made ethanol. And even my friends at soybeans. I mean, currently number one export destinations. These countries are so important for American agriculture. We have to have the ability to continue to sell to these countries at these levels.
1: Now, in related news from the Trump administration yesterday, the American Soybean Association is welcoming the U.S. Environmental Protection Agency's long-awaited approval of new and innovative crop protection technologies that to support soybean production efficiency, providing farmers with additional tools to effectively manage weeds, protect crop yield, and enhance regenerative farming practices. In a statement yesterday, ASA President Scott Metzger said, "We appreciate EPA Administrator Lee Zeldin and the agency for advancing registrations for a suite of new crop protection tools that to ensure U.S. farmers have access to cutting-edge technologies that promote efficient agriculture production." Keeping an eye yesterday on the House of Representatives, House Ag Committee Chair Glenn Thompson introduced legislation aimed at expanding the H-2A Ag Guest Worker Program and addressing longstanding farm labor shortages. Politico yesterday said the Securing Agriculture Workforce Act of 2026 would broaden access to H-2A workers while allowing some undocumented agriculture employees to the U.S. to apply for temporary legal status under the program if they meet eligibility requirements. Thompson said the proposal intended to modernize what he called a broken farm labor system. With the border now secure, he said it's time to address these shortcomings and provide fair and legal pathways for all agriculture to obtain workers when they can't find citizens willing to perform the task. The legislation closely aligns with priorities of dairy producers and other labor-intensive agriculture sectors that have sought year-round access to a reliable workforce. However, some provisions are expected to face opposition in Congress as lawmakers debate broader immigration policy. Over 400 groups are said to support the legislation. A concern is that there is no companion legislation now in the U.S. Senate. Still hot weather. We'll talk more about that in our forecast coming up here on the Morning Edition on the Cromwell Ag Radio Network.
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1: Good morning and welcome back to the Morning Edition. Another hot one, a sunny sky today, a high of 92. And the feels like heat index at 103. Tonight, mostly clear and down to 75. Tomorrow, a similar day, a high of 93 under a sunny sky. The feels like heat index will be 105. Clear tomorrow night and back down to 75. Then on Friday, mostly sunny, a 30% chance for showers and thunderstorms. Look for a high of 93. 40% chance of rain Friday night, low 73. And for the 4th of July, Saturday, mostly sunny, a 50-50 chance of rain and a high of 90.
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0: News. I'm Sherry Preston. About 160 million of us are under heat advisories.
1: Day one of five of the heat wave getting into the northeast. Some strong storms surrounding the heat dome. Pockets of heat in the west, but not as extreme. Still fire danger in the Four Corners. Surrounding the heat dome, some storms from the Gulf Coast into the Great Lakes and upstate New York and New England. But underneath that dome, no relief. Extreme heat warnings all the way from Kansas City down to Jackson into Boston. 105 in this area with the feel-like readings, and even 110 Thursday and Friday in the northeast.
0: ABC News senior meteorologist Lee Goldberg. Financial disclosures from the president show that he and his family made about $2 billion in the first year of the president's second term, over half of that profits from his family's cryptocurrency business. Three of the country's biggest egg producers agreeing to pay over $3 million to settle allegations. They have been fixing prices for years. They're also promising to donate more than 50 million eggs to food banks and community organizations. This is ABC News. Following the Supreme Court's decision not to hear his appeal, attorneys for E. Jean Carroll have asked a federal judge to order President Trump to pay her the $5 million Manhattan judgment that a jury says she is owed after the president was found liable for sexual abuse and defamation. Carroll's attorneys say that the president's lawyers told them that he may ask the Supreme Court to reconsider. FIFA superfans are descending on San Francisco to see the U.S. men's national soccer team's kit knockoff play against Bosnia-Herzegovina. Ryan Maresca is making it a once-in-a-lifetime event.
2: Our record against European clubs or European nations are not that fantastic right now, but I'm hopeful. I actually went to the last two USA games, the one in L.A. and the one in Seattle, so I'm kind of... all my life savings are going towards this right now. But I'm hopeful. I'm hopeful.
0: Ecuador's coach stepping down after his team was defeated 2-0 against Mexico last night. Sherry Preston, ABC News.
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0: time zone am I on? What country am I in?
1: It doesn't matter. It's 5 o'clock somewhere.
0: It's always on 5 in Margaritaville, come to think of it.
1: I heard that.
0: You've been there, haven't you?
1: Yes, sir.
0: I've seen your boat there.
1: I've been to Margaritaville a few times.
0: All right. Well, that's good.
1: Stumble my way back.
0: Okay. Well, we just want to make sure you can keep it between the navigational beacons.
1: Between the buoys. I got it.
0: All right. Well, it's 5 o'clock. Let's go somewhere.
1: I'm ready. Crank it up.
0: Let's get out of here.
1: I'm gone.

It's International Joke Day. It is also American Zoo Day. I saw that and I started thinking, I got a 5-year-old daughter. Her name is Rowan, and I don't think I've ever taken Rowan to the zoo. I've never taken her to the zoo. What is wrong with me? I gotta fix that.

0: What's up, y'all? My name is Bailey Zimmerman.
1: This is Kenny Chesney. Just say we did,
2: just to feel alive. That's what I'm talking about.
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0: A Sri Lankan chemistry textbook went viral after people noticed something unexpected on the cover. The image appears to show Jesse Pinkman. Yes, that Jesse Pinkman from Breaking Bad, wearing a hazmat suit and holding lab equipment, despite the book being an official science textbook for students. Who did that? That is amazing.
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5: I'm Jeff Nally on the Cromwell Ag Radio Network. Commodity groups are protesting Monsanto's filing of petitions seeking duties on glyphosate imported from China. The domestic glyphosate business, as it stands today, is not sustainable, Bayer subsidiary said in a short statement. The action is needed to support long-term U.S. production for American farmers. China has engaged in predatory trade practices and subsidized imports of glyphosate, the statement said. The National Corn Growers Association, American Soybean Association, the National Association of Wheat Growers all objected to the petitions filed with the Commerce Department and International Trade Commission seeking anti-dumping and countervailing duties. National Association of Wheat Growers CEO Sam Kiefer said tariffs on imported glyphosate will be felt by American farmers. Wheat growers are already facing stubbornly high input costs, weak commodity prices, and continued market uncertainty. The announcement comes at a difficult time in a tough farm economy. The corn growers call the development, quote, highly concerning for America's corn farmers, and the Soybean Association said it has consistently opposed actions taken by input suppliers to restrict imports through countervailing duty and anti-dumping actions. I'm Jeff Nally.
6: 250 years ago, they took a stand.
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0: Sunny skies today with a high near 93, though the heat index will make it feel as hot as 105. Light south-southwest winds shift south in the morning. Tonight is clear with a low around 74. Thursday remains sunny and hotter with a high near 94 and a heat index up to 106. It's currently 75 degrees in Effingham. It currently feels like 76 degrees.
1: Hi, this is Luke Bryan. Some of my favorite 4th of July memories were spent on Lake Blackshear down in Georgia with all my family. I was always kind of in charge of driving home from Tennessee and picking up all the fireworks. And my nieces and nephews always got excited when I rolled in because they knew I had all the fireworks. But it was always a great memory, and I miss not getting to do that as much as we used to.
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5: Reporting for Effingham Radio News, I'm Derek Warren. Hot and humid temperatures will continue through the week with daytime highs in the low to mid-90s. Heat indices will peak between 105 and 110 degrees through Thursday, increasing the chances of heat-related illnesses. Be sure to stay hydrated and limit your time outdoors to protect yourself from the heat. An extreme heat warning is in effect for the entire area until Friday at midnight. Precipitation chances will return late in the week and into the weekend. In other news, the Effingham Performance Center is inviting the public to the official unveiling of the America 250 sculpture. Local artist Drew Hansland, who is a multidisciplinary artist and woodworker based in Effingham, has created a sculpture that will be displayed in the courtyard of the EPC. The unveiling of the sculpture will be held today at 2 p.m. in the EPC courtyard. It will be a permanent installation and available for the public to view after its unveiling. For more information, visit theepc.org. 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
13: 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Priceless. Happy 4th of July.
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People who consistently exercise, hi, that's me, rarely depend on motivation alone, instead relying on routines and environmental cues that break down the barriers to working out. A Reddit post has people sharing their favorite strategies, like preparing for workouts the night before, creating simple habits that make it easier to get started, and pairing exercise with enjoyable rewards. That's what it is for me. It's the reward. I can eat whatever I want. If I exercise every single day, I'm a runner. I don't lift weights. I run every day, though. And if I do it every day, I can eat whatever I want. I've never had to restrict my diet. I run 5 to 8 miles every single day, and I do it knowing that I'm going to be able to eat whatever I want. That's what it's all about for me.

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11: Patchy fog will clear by mid-morning, giving way to sunny skies and a high near 93. Heat index values could reach 105. Winds from the south-southwest at 5 to 9 miles per hour. Overnight, skies clear with a low around 74. Thursday remains sunny with a high near 94 and heat index values up to 106. It's currently 76 degrees in Effingham. It currently feels like 78 degrees.
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3: ABC News, I'm Sherry Preston. It's going to feel downright Amazonian in parts of America. Humidity in the Midwest rivaling that of the Amazon rainforest, meteorologists say. Triple-digit heat spreading across much of the East, putting 160 million of us under heat advisories. In Venezuela, the death toll now about 2,000 people from the earthquake 1 week ago. ABC News chief international correspondent James Longman watching his crews hunt through ruined buildings for survivors.
4: This is extraordinary. This is a sea of debris in La Guaira. This is backbreaking work. We're on the roof of a collapsed building here. They've heard sounds from below, and now the job of this U.S. team is to dig down.
3: Trouble in the Strait of Hormuz. State TV in Iran says a cargo ship has grounded itself using a route that was not approved by the Iranians. Financial disclosures from President Trump show that he made about $2 billion last year, more than half of that from his family's cryptocurrency ventures. This is ABC News. A major shakeup to the federal student loan system will affect millions of borrowers, and it kicks in today. Some Americans, especially low-income borrowers, will face higher monthly payments starting July 1st, which is today.
5: One of the biggest changes is that there's going to be fewer options going forward for how people can repay their loans. There are only going to be two options, the Repayment Assistance Plan or the Tiered Standard Repayment Plan. Basically, those two options are replacing what was a bunch more repayment options that could get very confusing. And, you know, a lot of borrowers were trying to figure out what was best for them.
3: ABC's Elizabeth Schulze. He was the one who usually dressed up as the motorcycle cop and was the lead singer. Performed with the Village People for nearly 50 years. The band says he was suffering from a short but aggressive illness. Willis was 74 years old. I'm Sherry Preston, ABC News.
6: That'll be $84.52.
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11: Reporting for Effingham Radio News, I'm Derek Warren. The Effingham Public Library is doubling as a cooling center during this heat wave. If you can't get to the library, accommodations can be arranged. City of Effingham EMA Coordinator Larry T. said the daytime cooling center is the Effingham Library Monday through Thursday, 8 a.m. to 7 p.m. On Friday, it's 8 a.m. to 6 p.m. and Saturday, 9 a.m. to 1 p.m. The library is closed on Sunday. If weather conditions warranted and there are requests for a cooling shelter, Larry said they will accommodate to meet the need. If you have questions, call 217-342-2555. In other news, Fast Stop in Effingham is donating 1 cent per gallon on any of their pumps for any fuel type, diesel included, through August 31st to the United Way of Effingham County to provide relief to Effingham County residents affected by the June 17th tornado. They will donate the gathered funds to the Effingham County United Way at the end of August. Reporting for Effingham Radio News, I'm Derek Warren.
12: Happy birthday to you.
13: Hey, it's Blake Shelton. Did you know that we're the only country to have a known birthday? Happy 4th of July, everybody.

It's Wednesday, July 1st. We got some famous birthdays today. Dan Aykroyd, comedian, actor, SNL alum, born on this day back in 1952. Also, Olympic track and field legend Carl Lewis has got a birthday. Grammy-winning rapper, singer, and producer Missy Elliott. Also, Princess Diana would have been her birthday today as well. And if it's your birthday, happy birthday. Have a great day.

0: You supply the fireworks, we'll supply the boom. 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Happy 4th of July weekend.
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1: I think sometimes we forget what the holiday's about, because it can be about a party, and it's really not. 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And not only that, I mean, to be able to make the music that I'm able to make and to say what I want to say, that freedom to be able to do those things and be in a country where we're allowed to do that and be in a country where we're allowed to play that stuff on the radio, I don't think you're going to have any American argue that America's not the best place to live, and I'm certainly one of 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

0: A 14-year-old was arrested for holding up a lemonade stands. A 14-year-old boy was arrested in connection with the armed robbery of a lemonade stand in South Boston, where two suspects robbed a 12-year-old and his 11-year-old sister of their cash box while one flashed a gun. The teen now faces two counts of armed robbery and two counts of unlawful possession of a firearm. He's going to be arraigned in Boston, and the second suspect remains at large. The siblings returned to their lemonade stand a couple days later to a outpouring of support. The mayor showed up. Tons of people were there waiting in line. 11-year-old Juliet Brin said, "I never thought this many people would come. It really makes me happy." So everything's going to be all right.
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2: I'm Jeff Nally on the Commonwealth Ag Radio Network. The USDA's planted acreage report yesterday showed no reduction in farmer planted acreage of corn or soybeans. Corn acres confirmed at the same level of the March intentions, 95.3 million. Traders anticipated that figure would fall to just under 95. Soybean acres came in exactly as the trade expected at 85.4 million acres. The March intentions, 84.7 million, so up 665,000. Despite the bearish numbers, commodity prices were stronger yesterday. Arlen Suderman with StoneX says the timing of the report and electronic trading may have played a role in market performance.
3: To a great extent it was. Now it's the end of the month, end of the fiscal quarter, so you always got to take it with a little bit of grain of salt and see what, if we confirm it over the next couple of days. But I think algo trading certainly did change the response. I don't think we would have got the same response from this report 20 years ago, but it is what it is. Algos give us higher prices and they give us lower prices, and today they gave us higher prices. And what it tells me basically is the numbers were not as bearish as feared. So even where they came in a little more bearish than what the trade expected, we still rallied even in those areas as well, because kind of the whisper numbers were even worse.
2: Corn stocks were just shy of 5.3 billion bushels, soybean supplies at near 1 billion. National corn growers saluting President Trump for pulling back on U.S. tariffs on phosphate fertilizer imports from Morocco. President Jed Bauer pleased with the news.
4: It's a temporary halt on this. I am confident that this will become, you know, permanent. It's, you know, when you have one company controlling almost all of the phosphate with Mosaic, trying to talk about how the foreign markets are creating hardship for them as they show record profits in those. That does not resonate at all with farmers.
2: Bauer says the nation's corn farmers were not in favor of Bayer's call to place tariffs on imports of foreign-produced glyphosate.
4: What a time to do this. We just had a great win by the President of the United States saying that we need to allow foreign fertilizers into the country. And here we are with one of the most popular herbicides in America. That company, controlling obviously the majority of all of it, now stating they don't want competition from foreign suppliers. When at a time, farmers are struggling day by day, whether it is prices, weather, and our input prices. I mean, everything is at record highs.
2: Now, in related news from the Trump administration, the American Soybean Association welcoming U.S. EPA's long-awaited approval of new and innovative crop protection technology supporting soy production efficiency, providing farmers with additional tools to effectively manage weeds and protect crop yield and enhance regenerative farming practices. ASA President Scott Metzger said, "We appreciate EPA Administrator Zeldin and the agency for advancing registrations for a suite of new crop protection tools, ensuring U.S. farmers have access to cutting-edge technologies promoting efficient agriculture production." House Ag Committee Chair Glenn G.T. Thompson yesterday unveiled legislation to expand and modernize the H-2A Agriculture Guest Worker Program. The measure has the backing of more than 400 farm organizations. Thompson said when working on the Farm Bill, labor was an issue that could not be ignored.
5: And that's why the Ag Committee formed the Bipartisan Agricultural Labor Working Group last Congress. The bill that we have before us today is modeled after the recommendations that came out of that group. There are three main categories of reforms within the Securing Agriculture's Workforce Act: expanding access, controlling costs, and streamlining the overall process.
2: Speaking for the National Council of Farmer Cooperatives, Kevin Brinkley said the nation's co-ops are essential to farmers and ranchers, and they need a reliable workforce, too.
6: This will offer a stable supply of labor to a lot of businesses that did not qualify before. Co-ops are sort of a great equalizer in agriculture. It lets small and medium-sized farms, small and medium-sized firms compete on a much bigger stage. It's important that co-ops can stand together and have access to this very important economic tool.
2: Jurisdiction of the issue still lies with the House Judiciary Committee, and there is no companion legislation set in the Senate. I'm Jeff Daly.
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18: Patchy fog will clear by mid-morning, giving way to sunny skies and a high near 93. Heat index values could reach 105. Winds from the south-southwest at 5 to 9 miles per hour. Overnight, skies clear with a low around 74. Thursday remains sunny with a high near 94 and heat index values up to 106. It's currently 76 degrees in Effingham. It currently feels like 78 degrees.
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0: Post Malone is going to release a double album at some point this year. Well, he's got 6 months left to do it. At some point, though, it's going to be out before 2027, according to Posty. The album is going to be called The Eternal Buzz, and it's going to be a double album, 40 songs. We don't know if it's going to be country or if it's going to be rap. We're not sure what he's doing. He hasn't said. I would predict that one album is going to be rap and one is going to be country. That's what I think he's doing. But he said, again, he said it's 99% done, and it will be out before 2027. I'll keep you posted on the release dates whenever that becomes official.
1: 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Hot and humid temperatures will continue through the week with daytime highs in the low to mid-90s. Heat indices will peak between 105 and 110 degrees through Thursday, increasing the chances of heat-related illnesses. Be sure to stay hydrated and limit your time outdoors to protect yourself from the heat. An extreme heat warning is in effect for the entire area until Friday at midnight. Precipitation chances will return late in the week and into the weekend. In other news, the Effingham Performance Center is inviting the public to the official unveiling of the America 250 sculpture. Local artist Drew Hanflin, who is a multidisciplinary artist and woodworker based in Effingham, has created a sculpture that will be displayed in the courtyard of the EPC. The unveiling of the sculpture will be held today at 2 p.m. in the EPC courtyard. It will be a permanent installation and available for the public to view after its unveiling. For more information, visit theepc.org. 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
14: Patchy fog will clear overnight, then sunny skies with a high near 93.
2: Heat index values could reach 105. Winds from the south will be light. Tonight, clear with a low around 74. Thursday, sunny and hotter, with a high near 94 and heat index up to 106. It's currently 79 degrees in Effingham. It currently feels like 79 degrees.
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0: under heat advisories. ABC's Phil Tate in Brooklyn, New York, where the heat index is expected to hit 100 today and get even worse tomorrow and Friday.
1: Avoid strenuous physical activity. Drink plenty of water, even if you're not thirsty. You want to ensure that you're staying hydrated. Stay in the shade and out of the direct sun. Wear light, loose-fitting clothes, and put a hat on to protect your face.
0: Three of the country's biggest egg producers agreed to donate 53 million eggs and pay over $3 million to settle charges of price fixing during the pandemic and the bird flu outbreak. Search teams still at work in Venezuela a week after the deadly earthquakes there. Around 2,000 people are confirmed to have died. President Trump posting about Village People lead singer Victor Willis, who died at the age of 74 this week. The president offering his condolences, calling the YMCA singer a great guy. This is ABC News. In addition to knocking down President Trump's attempts at getting rid of birthright citizenship, the Supreme Court also this week upheld state bans on transgender girls from participating in girls and women's competitive sports. Here's ABC's Devin Dwyer.
2: A number of women's rights advocates are celebrating it as protection for women's sports. Of course, the president, who's campaigned on these issues, sees it as a quote-unquote big win. But no question for families that are going to be directly affected by these bans that will now take effect, it's devastating. And especially for Becky Pepper Jackson, who I had the chance to spend some time with, this is going to push her out of a sport that she has found a lot of meaning and friendship in.
0: Pepper Jackson, one of the first to file a lawsuit in the case. A breakaway group of traditionalist Catholics directly defying Pope Leo by consecrating four bishops without consent. They risk excommunication, but say it was their sacred duty. They oppose modernizing reforms the church has taken in recent years. Sherry Preston, ABC News.
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5: Reporting for Effingham Radio News, I'm Derek Warren. The Effingham Public Library is doubling as a cooling center during this heat wave. If you can't get to the library, accommodations can be arranged. City of Effingham EMA Coordinator Larry T. said the daytime cooling center is the Effingham Library Monday through Thursday, 8 a.m. to 7 p.m. On Friday, it's 8 a.m. to 6 p.m. and Saturday, 9 a.m. to 1 p.m. The library is closed on Sunday. If weather conditions warranted and there are requests for a cooling shelter, Larry said they will accommodate to meet the need. If you have questions, call 217-342-2555. In other news, Fast Stop in Effingham is donating 1 cent per gallon on any of their pumps for any fuel type, diesel included, through August 31st to the United Way of Effingham County to provide relief to Effingham County residents affected by the June 17th tornado. They will donate the gathered funds to the Effingham County United Way at the end of August. Reporting for Effingham Radio News, I'm Derek Warren.
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9: WCRC.

A little Joe Diffie, pickup man. All right, now we got the Zach Brown Band and Alan Jackson. Alan Jackson is officially done touring, had his final concert of his most recent tour a couple days ago in Nashville. It was a big one, too. Carrie Underwood was there, Luke Bryan, Luke Combs. Taylor Swift made a surprise appearance via video. I'm sure Alan is still going to be doing some concerts here and there, but he's done touring, coming off the road. That's it.

0: to the flag of the United States of America and to the republic for which it stands, one nation, under God, indivisible, with liberty and justice for all. Happy 4th of July! Can I come out now?
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3: I'm Jeff Nally on the Cromwell Ag Radio Network. From the overnight, December corn is up 0.75 cents a bushel. November soybeans are holding steady. And the September Chicago wheat market is up 2 cents. Yesterday, September corn rose 6.5 cents. August soybeans rose a nickel. We saw the corn, soybean, and hard red winter and mild red winter and spring wheat basis all stronger. USDA data yesterday, no surprise, the estimates, acreage, and stocks all came in at about as expected for corn and soybeans. As it turned out, it appears that fertilizer prices didn't stop farmers from planting the desired amount of U.S. corn. Their acreage intentions matched the acreage report yesterday. U.S. wheat acreage dropped below the trade's expectations, providing the bulls to push the market up double digits. The bullish nugget for the corn market was the tighter stocks as of June 1. That's something for the market to watch going forward. As the calendar flips into July now, it immediately becomes a weather market. Traders quickly turning attention to daily weather updates. Once the current Midwestern heat dome passes, rain is expected to follow. Outside markets yesterday were muted. Midwestern crops to continue to be under stress with extreme heat in the forecast through at least the 4th of July. I'm Jeff Nally.
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11: Patchy fog will clear overnight, then sunny skies with a high near 93. Heat index values could reach 105. Winds from the south will be light. Tonight, clear with a low around 74. Thursday, sunny and hotter, with a high near 94 and heat index up to 106. It's currently 79 degrees in Effingham. It currently feels like 79 degrees.
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1: Reporting for Effingham Radio News, I'm Derek Warren. Hot and humid temperatures will continue through the week with daytime highs in the low to mid-90s. Heat indices will peak between 105 and 110 degrees through Thursday, increasing the chances of heat-related illnesses. Be sure to stay hydrated and limit your time outdoors to protect yourself from the heat. An extreme heat warning is in effect for the entire area until Friday at midnight. Precipitation chances will return late in the week and into the weekend. In other news, the Effingham Performance Center is inviting the public to the official unveiling of the America 250 sculpture. Local artist Drew Hansland, who is a multidisciplinary artist and woodworker based in Effingham, has created a sculpture that will be displayed in the courtyard of the EPC. The unveiling of the sculpture will be held today at 2 p.m. in the EPC courtyard. It will be a permanent installation and available for the public to view after its unveiling. For more information, visit theepc.org. This is Effingham Radio News.
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0: There is a sequel being developed to the 2000s How the Grinch Stole Christmas with a Jim Carrey, and Jim Carrey may be involved as well as Ron Howard. The script for the sequel is being written by the same guys that did Curb Your Enthusiasm and also worked on another Dr. Seuss adaptation, The Cat in the Hat. How the Grinch Stole Christmas was the top movie of the year domestically in 2000, earning $260 million domestically, $345 million worldwide, and also won the Best Makeup Oscar. Jim Carrey, who stars as the Grinch, expressed openness to returning to the role, saying, "Anything is possible in this world."
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12: A heat advisory is in effect today, as temperatures reach the lower 90s. The high will be near 93, but the heat index will make it feel like 105. Winds from the south at 5 to 9 miles per hour. Tonight, clear skies with a low around 74. It's currently 83 degrees in Effingham. It currently feels like 93 degrees.
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2: ABC News, I'm Sherry Preston. With financial disclosure showing President Trump making about $2 billion in the first year of his term, he was asked about that this morning.
3: Well, you know why I'm profiting? Because the stock market's going up. Everybody's profiting. If you have a, 401k, how's your 401k done?
2: Much of the money coming from his family's cryptocurrency ventures. Dangerously hot and humid weather draping over much of the eastern part of the country. Parts of the Midwest could see humidity on par with the Amazon rainforest this week. Nearly 2,000 people confirmed dead now that we're a week out from the back-to-back earthquakes in Venezuela. Rescue crews are still looking for survivors. A cargo ship in trouble in the Strait of Hormuz. Iran says it ran aground after taking an unapproved route. And goodbye to one of the village people. Lead singer Victor Willis passing away after what the group says was a short illness. Today would have been his 75th birthday. This is ABC News. Police don't anticipate filing charges in a fatal car crash at a strip mall shopping center in the Houston area this week. ABC's Jim Ryan says an 18-year-old employee of a Nothing Bundt cake store was killed.
4: The teenager and a customer were standing near the counter inside the bakery when a man in his late 70s drove his pickup truck through the front window. Major Anthony McConnell of the Harris County Sheriff's Office.
5: He was planning on parking in front of the business. Instead, he accelerated by hitting the wrong pedal, driving into the business.
4: The employee died at the scene. The customer she was with had minor injuries. McConnell says the driver showed no signs of impairment and has cooperated with investigators. Jim Ryan, ABC News.
2: U.S. FIFA fans are flocking to the Bay Area.
6: Excitement is 11 out of 10. Been waiting for this moment for my whole life, basically. And I think we're going to get a win, for sure.
2: Joel Greenberg, one of thousands in town to see the men's team take on Bosnia-Herzegovina tonight in the first match of the knockout round. I'm Sherry Preston, ABC News.
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12: 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The Effingham Public Library is doubling as a cooling center during this heat wave. If you can't get to the library, accommodations can be arranged. City of Effingham EMA Coordinator Larry T. said the daytime cooling center is the Effingham Library Monday through Thursday, 8 a.m. to 7 p.m.

0: Friday, it's 8 a.m. to 6 p.m., and Saturday, 9 a.m. to 1 p.m. The library is closed on Sunday. If weather conditions warrant it and there are requests for a cooling shelter, Larry said they will accommodate to meet the need. If you have questions, call 217-342-2555. In other news, Fast Stop in Effingham is donating 1 cent per gallon on any of their pumps for any fuel type, diesel included, through August 31st to the United Way of Effingham County to provide relief to Effingham County residents affected by the June 17th tornado. They will donate the gathered funds to the Effingham County United Way at the end of August. Reporting for Effingham Radio News, I'm Derek Warren.
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2: You know what? I was usually playing Little League Baseball on the 4th of July. You know, I was big into sports, and the summertime in East Tennessee consisted of playing baseball. And that's what I did on the 4th of July, and they had a big fireworks display after all the games. And I was usually, you know, trying to win the affection of some little girl over at the concession stand. And, you know, things didn't change very much.
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12: weather. A heat advisory is in effect today as temperatures reach the lower 90s. The high will be near 93, but the heat index will make it feel like 105. Winds from the south at 5 to 9 miles per hour. Tonight, clear skies with a low around 74. It's currently 83 degrees in Effingham. It currently feels like 93 degrees.
13: 4th of July is important because it made this country what it is today. 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
1: Where would we be today without our nation's founding fathers?
0: It's easy to see these men as stoic characters in powdered wigs from the pages of our history books.
1: But they weren't superheroes.
0: They were us, ordinary people, seeking deliverance from tyranny, emancipation from taxation.
1: And democracy in place of a monarchy.
0: They risked their livelihood to seek what you and I have enjoyed every day of our lives.
1: Freedom.
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1: Independence.
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8: 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I was always kind of in charge of driving home from Tennessee and picking up all the fireworks. And my nieces and nephews always got excited when I rolled in because I knew I had all the fireworks. 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
9: I'm Jeff Nally on the Cromwell Ag Radio Network. The USDA's planted acreage report yesterday showed no reduction in farmer planted acreage of corn or of soybeans. In fact, soybeans higher. Corn acres confirmed at the same level of the March intentions report at 95.3 million acres. Traders anticipated that figure would fall to just under 95 million. It didn't. Soybean acres came in exactly as the trade expected at 85.4 million acres. That was up from the March intentions of 84.7 million. Now, despite those numbers, which could be seen as bearish, commodity prices were stronger and did not fall much at all in the overnight. Arlen Suderman with Stone X says the timing of the report, given the end of the month, the end of the quarter, and the end of the fiscal year, may have played a role, as well as electronic trading. It will perhaps take a few days for the market to digest these figures and continue to coalesce that with the weekly crop progress and condition report offered by USDA. Corn stocks were just shy of 5.3 billion bushels. Soybean supplies stayed at near 1 billion bushels. Winter wheat seedings were a million acres less than the trade anticipated, further shrinking into the outlook for the size of wheat production. I'm Jeff Nally.
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12: Today will be sunny with a high near 93, but heat index values could reach 106. Winds from the south at 6 to 9 miles per hour. Tonight, clear with a low around 74. Thursday remains sunny with a high near 94 and similar heat index values. Winds shift to south-southwest at 3 to 6 miles per hour. It's currently 86 degrees in Effingham. It currently feels like 99 degrees.
13: 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Priceless. Happy 4th of July.
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2: ABC News, I'm Sherry Preston. New financial disclosures show that President Trump has been making billions of dollars while in the White House, part of it from cryptocurrency ventures. He says his money is in a trust that is run by his children and that there is no conflict of interest. The president on his way to North Dakota to tour the newly built Teddy Roosevelt Presidential Library. He's flying there on a new Air Force One given to him by the Qatari government. In the Colorado primaries, Democratic Socialist Amidla Kiris has unseated Congresswoman Diana DeGette, who has served in the House since 1997, Kiros thanking her supporters last night in Denver.
3: You are the proof that the power of organized people beats the power of organized money.
2: Kiros emigrated from Ethiopia as an infant and is the latest member of the Democratic Socialists of America to oust a long-serving mainstream Democratic incumbent. An extreme heat dome in the Midwest headed for the Northeast. This is ABC News. A pretend shooting was used as a part of a vacation Bible school lesson at Mount Olivet Baptist Church near Lexington, Kentucky this week. ABC's Pierre Thomas has more.
4: Three individuals dragging a man to the pulpit appearing to be armed. Then the sound of mock gunfire from airsoft rifles. The children heard chanting. Pastor Dwayne Walker defending the scene, saying it was symbolic of killing the devil.
5: I'll be honest with you, if I could kill the devil every day and raise him up and kill him again, I'd do it.
4: But Kathy Crow, a volunteer with the Kentucky chapter of Moms Demand Action, expressing outrage, saying vacation Bible school and our churches should be safe spaces for children. The pastor acknowledging that some may have been offended.
5: Sorry that it did.
2: Biggest wedding since Jeff Bezos and Lauren Sanchez tied the knot in Venice. Taylor Swift and Travis Kelce getting ready for a Madison Square Garden love story themed party this weekend. There's a more intimate event scheduled for tomorrow with a big invite-only party Friday. Sherry Preston, ABC News.
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11: Today will be sunny with a high near 93, but heat index values could reach 106. Winds from the south at 6 to 9 miles per hour. Tonight, clear with a low around 74. Thursday remains sunny with a high near 94 and similar heat index values. Winds shift to south-southwest at 3 to 6 miles per hour. It's currently 86 degrees in Effingham. It currently feels like 99 degrees.
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Brooks and Dunn kick off our 10 o'clock hour here on Lunch with a Side of Fry. Eric Fry hanging out here with you. Come up, got some Kane Brown on the way with a woman, plus Alan Jackson. Also got some Jordan Davis on the way. Sawyer Brown this hour and Little Texas with Life Goes On. That's all on the way. Right now, Jason Aldean and Whiskey Drink, 95.7 WCRC.

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0: 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This is going on today and tomorrow, 8 a.m. to 7 p.m., Friday, 8 a.m. to 6 p.m., Saturday, 9 a.m. to 1 o'clock. It will be closed on Sunday as nighttime temperatures in FGM are dropping into the 70s, cooling down enough to reduce the need for cooling shelters overnight. If you'd like more information, make sure you go over to our website, effinghamradio.com, and click on our local news page.
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0: 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Well, to celebrate the Toronto Tempo, Canada's first ever WNBA team, Coors Light has unveiled a limited edition Tall Girl can. Clocking at the exact same size as the standard 20-ounce tall boy, this collectible can will only be sold to fans attending the Tempo Games at the Coca-Cola Coliseum July 5th and July 8th. Coors Light, which has already sponsored the NBA's Raptors for over three decades, is doubling down on its support for Canadian hoops by also donating $10,000 to the Tempo Basketball Foundation to help empower young women and girls through local sports program. Oh, that's great there. Great job there by Coors to do that. So, hey, if you're looking maybe over the 4th of July to head to Toronto, you can go catch a game and get a collectible tall girls can as well. Speaking of girls, Gretchen Wilson is on the way. Little Redneck Woman coming up 95.7 WCRC.
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1: I think sometimes we forget what the holiday's about, because it can be about a party, and it's really not. You know, it's about especially the soldiers that I come in contact with on the road and playing. And not only that, I mean, to be able to make the music that I'm able to make and to say what I want to say, that freedom to be able to do those things and be in a country where we're allowed to do that and be in a country where we're allowed to play that stuff on the radio, I don't think you're going to have any American argue that America's not the best place to live, and I'm certainly one of 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

0: Jordan Davis turn this truck around here at 95.7 WCRC. Well, I want to let you know about a blood drive taking place today over in Paris. It actually starts in just a little bit. This is at the Paris Community Hospital in the Conference Room A. It's at 721 East Court Street in Paris. All gets underway here at the top of the hour. 11 o'clock goes till 4 p.m. If you'd like more information on this and all other blood drives in our area, make sure you visit our community calendar found at effinghamradio.com.
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3: ABC News, I'm Sherry Preston. On his way to North Dakota, President Trump was asked about the financial disclosure showing he has made more than $2 billion since his second inauguration. His response...
4: Well, you know why I'm profiting? Because the stock market's going up. Everybody's profiting. If you have a 401k, how's your 401k done?
3: The president says his assets are in a trust run by his children, the White House, defending his finances, saying Americans wanted a businessman to lead the country. New Federal Reserve Chair Kevin Warsh says the central bank will remain independent and seek to bring down inflation. The Fed has traditionally raised interest rates to do that, even though President Trump has been pushing the Fed to lower them. The president also posting about this today, saying Victor Willis was a good guy and crediting himself for making the Village People popular again. Willis, lead singer of the group, has died. Today would have been his 75th birthday. This is ABC News. 1 week after the deadly Venezuelan earthquake, a toddler has been pulled alive from the rubble. ABC's James Longman was there when it happened.
5: Three-year-old Kleber Moran has become the latest miracle, surviving for 6 days trapped. The search team from Jordan used cameras to monitor him until they were finally able to get him out. He looked dazed, but rescuers say he's in good shape. In La Guaira, they're not giving up either, scanning, listening, and looking for any way into the remains of people's homes.
3: Another weather-related scrub of a mission to save a doomed space telescope.
6: It's an unprecedented mission to lift the Swift satellite into higher orbit before it falls back into Earth's atmosphere and burns up. A robot called Link is to be hurled into orbit to capture the Swift.

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5: Sunny skies today with a high near 93, but the heat index could reach 106. South winds at 7 to 9 miles per hour. Tonight will be clear, with a low around 74. Thursday remains sunny and hot with a high near 94 and heat index values up to 106. It's currently 88 degrees in Effingham. It currently feels like 101 degrees.
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Dwight Yoakam and 1,000 Miles from Nowhere. Kicking off our 11 o'clock hour, Eric Fry, Lunch with a Side of Fry. Still hanging out here with you. Coming up, got George Burge and Luke Bryan on the way, plus Low Cash and Home.

Town own Ella Langley and Choose in Texas on the way, plus some Tracy Byrd, Garth Brooks, and the Beaches of Cheyenne coming up as well. Right now, it's Morgan Wallen and More Than My Hometown here at 95.7 WCRC.

0: Low cash and hometown home here on 95.7 WCRC. Well, it was announced yesterday that U.S. Army Corps of Engineers announced that it will waive day use fees for its more than 2,800 USACE-operated recreational areas nationwide in support of this 4th of July weekend. So this is going on July 3rd through the 5th. The waiver covers fees for boat launch ramps and swimming beaches. The waiver does not apply to camping and camping-related services or fees for specialized facilities, such as group picnic shelters and events. Visitors are encouraged to contact USACE at Lake and River Projects for visiting to ensure recreation areas are open. This would include Carlisle Lake, but also Lake Shelbyville, as well as Rendell Lake, which is a little bit further south. If you'd like more information on this, make sure you go over to our local news tab found at effinghamradio.com.
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0: George Burge and Luke Bryan right there with a ride, ride, ride here at 95.7 WCRC. Well, according to a new survey, nearly half of all couples are keeping financial secrets from each other. And nearly half of couples completely avoid the topic of money just to prevent household arguments. The survey also found that only 42% of couples today fully combine their finances, with younger generations being the most likely to keep their bank accounts separate to maintain their financial independence. The results seem to show that money remains an emotional subject, with feelings of guilt, insecurity, and privacy swirling around with every transaction. I understand this, like, you know, I understand the independence of it, and like, hey, I work for this money, I want to be able to keep it, I don't want, you know, if I work hard and earn this much, I don't want my significant other going and blowing it on everything they want, like, you know what I'm saying? I understand from that point of view, but, just get it together. You're sharing everything else. If you're together, I'm saying married, you might as well share finances too. Dierks Bentley coming up, 95.7 WCRC.
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0: Ella Langley and Choosin' Texas there on 95.7 WCRC. Well, I want to let you know the Effingham Library is presenting Cuddle Creations. This is going on tonight from 4 to 6 p.m. there at the library. They're going to have a fun creative workshop where you learn how to crochet your very own plushie. This is for kids ages 9 to 15, but registration is required. So if you didn't get registered, you may miss out. More information, however, can be found by going to our community calendar found at effinghamradio.com.
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13: I'm Jeff Nally on the Cromwell Ag Radio Network. U.S. stocks are higher today, but drops for some influential technology companies are keeping the market in check. The S&P 500 edging down a tenth, potentially heading toward its eighth loss out of the last 11 days. The Dow Jones Industrial Average up 0.2%, and the NASDAQ Composite 0.4% lower. Heaviest weights on the market, stocks that had soared earlier in the euphoria around the artificial intelligence technology. And that includes drops of 2% for NVIDIA, 6.2% for Micron Technology, 4.2% for Advanced Micro. Such stocks have been zigzagging in recent weeks because of worries that they had become too expensive. AI stocks have grown so big they've become some of Wall Street's most influential, and their drops keep dragging the S&P lower, even though two out of nearly every three stocks within the index actually rose. At the Chicago Board of Trade, follow-through gains from yesterday, and the wheat market is leading. September futures up 13.25, 602.5. December up 11.75 at 616.25. Soybeans, the August contracts up 5.75 at 11.30 a bushel. The November up 5.25, 11.49. Sep corn up 4.25, 4.21. And December 4.40, up 4.25. I'm Jeff Nally.
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0: 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Happy 4th of July! 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
2: ABC News, I'm Michelle Franz, and authorities in Ohio say 16 children have been removed from a home in MacArthur, east of Cincinnati, describing the living conditions deplorable and squalid. Vinton County Prosecutor William Archer says four defendants were arraigned on 16 counts, including child endangerment, and ordered

0: Section in East Coast. This is ABC News.
1: A major shakeup to the federal student loan system affecting millions of borrowers takes effect today. Those changes mean some Americans, especially lower-income borrowers, will face higher monthly payments.
2: One of the biggest changes is that there's going to be fewer options going forward for how people can repay their loans. There are only going to be two options, the Repayment Assistance Plan or the Tiered Standard Repayment Plan. Basically, those two options are replacing what was a bunch more repayment options that could get very confusing. And, you know, a lot of borrowers were trying to figure out what was best for them.
1: ABC's Elizabeth Schulze. Nearly 43 million Americans have student loan debt worth about $1.7 trillion. The DOJ and 17 states reaching a settlement with three major egg producers accused of scheming to drive up prices. As part of the agreement, the companies will pay the states a total of $3.3 million and donate 53 million eggs to food banks and nonprofits. I'm Michelle Franz in ABC News.
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9: Expect sunny skies today with a high near 93, though heat index values could reach 106. Winds from the south-southwest at 7 to 9 miles per hour. Tonight will be clear with a low around 73. Thursday remains sunny with a high near 94. It's currently 90 degrees in Effingham. It currently feels like 103 degrees.
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Kenny Chesney and I Go Back there, 95.7 WCRC. Eric Fry, Lunch with a Side of Fry, still hanging out here with you. Coming up, got some Post Malone and Blake Shelton with Pour Me a Drink, plus Parker McCollum on the way, some Morgan Wallen, as well as Travis Tritt, and I'm Gonna Be Somebody. Also got some Chris Atkins on the way. Right now, it's Thomas Rhett and Riley Green with Half of Me on 95.7 WCRC.

0: Post Malone and Blake Shelton with Pour Me a Drink here at 95.7 WCRC. Well, let's tell you about two blood drives that are happening in our area tomorrow. The first is an American Red Cross blood drive at Immaculate Conception Catholic Church up in Shelbyville. This is being sponsored by the Shelbyville Walmart, Knights Columbus, and Monocle's Pizza, going on from 1 to 5 o'clock tomorrow in the Parish Hall on North Route 128 there in Shelbyville. The other one going on tomorrow is over in Robinson, sponsored by the Crawford County Health Department, taking place at the Robinson Civic Center in the Community Center Room there at 300 South Lincoln in Robinson. Again, 1 to 5 is the time for that. If you'd like more information on both those blood drives and all other blood drives for the month of July, make sure you go over to our community calendar found at effinghamradio.com.
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11: You know what? I was usually playing Little League Baseball on the 4th of July. You know, I was big into sports, and the summertime in East Tennessee consisted of playing baseball. And that's what I did on the 4th of July, and they had a big fireworks display after all the games. And I was usually, you know, trying to win the affection of some little girl over at the concession stand. And, you know, things didn't change very much.
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0: 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Well, if it feels like your kids are growing up in the blink of an eye, you're not imagining it. A recent survey of parents with kids between the ages of 5 and 17 found that 66% feel a single year passes as quickly as two when it comes to watching their children grow. As kids get older, that feeling only intensifies, with 91% of parents saying time seems to speed up with each passing year. The findings serve as a reminder that childhood is surprisingly brief, giving parents roughly 17 years to create meaningful memories and experiences before their kids head off on their own. That sense of urgency extends to family vacations. As parents say, the prime years for family trips are roughly ages 7 to 14, with enthusiasm often starting to fade in the early teen years. While 44% of parents surveyed worry they've missed that sweet spot, the good news is that 94% believe their kids are still at an age where they enjoy spending time and traveling with the family. And I am right in the sweet spot with both of my kids. They love when we go on summer vacations. They love planning summer vacation. They get excited for it. So I'm still in that sweet spot. I think we're going to be heading on the downhill part of it coming up very soon. But for right now, I think we are in the sweet spot for our family. Toby Keith coming up, 95.7 WCRC.
1: The First National Bank of Brownstown says, may we always remember that we're one nation under God. And may the red, white, and blue continue to proclaim our pride, courage, and freedom. Happy Independence Day from the First National Bank of Brownstown.
2: 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I guess after 43 years in business, the time was bound to come that some of our work family members were going to enter into retirement. 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

0: Morgan Wallen, and don't we, on 95.7 WCRC. Well, how about this? Fast Stop in Effingham is donating 1 cent per gallon on any of their pumps for any type of fuel, including diesel, through August 31st to United Way of Effingham County to provide relief to Effingham County residents affected by the June 17th tornado. They will donate the gathered funds to the United Way of Effingham County at the end of August. 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I love this anytime anyone can help. 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
9: 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I was always kind of in charge of driving home from Tennessee and picking up all the fireworks. And my nieces and nephews always got excited when I rolled in because I knew I had all the fireworks. 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
3: ABC News, I'm Michelle Franzen. In New York City, a dangerous stunt played out atop the Empire State Building and ended with both climbers in police custody. ABC's Aaron Katursky has more.
4: They climbed down about 250 feet. The NYPD officers were there waiting, took these two individuals into custody after they climbed to the very top of the Empire State.

0: 2010 this week. This is ABC News. Today marks 1 week since Venezuela's devastating earthquakes. Nearly 2,000 people confirmed dead. One glimmer of hope, the rescue of a three-year-old trapped in the rubble for 6 days. A California farmer giving away over 125,000 pounds of nectarines to anyone who can show up and pick them.
1: On a small orchard in Reedley, California, third-generation farmer Cesar Mora is calling on anybody who wants his nectarines to show up and pick what they want.
2: And I should be picking them right now, but I'm not.
1: Mora is being sued by a large agricultural company for allegedly breaking his contract with them and selling his nectarines to a competing company. He says he had to do it.
3: I was never able to get a return or make any money, really. I was farming at a cost.
1: He's been ordered to stop selling his nectarines, so now he's telling anybody who wants them to show up and take his crop before it goes bad. This week, thousands of people have shown up to pick nectarines.
0: ABC's Alex Stone reporting. Michelle Franzen, ABC News.
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9: Tonight will be clear with a low around 73. Thursday will be hot with a high near 94 and heat index values up to 106. A 40% chance of showers and thunderstorms arrives Friday, with a high near 93. It's currently 90 degrees in Effingham. It currently feels like 102 degrees.
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Mary Chapin Carpenter kicks off our 1 o'clock hour here on Lunch with a Side of Fry. Eric Fry still hanging out here with you. Come up, got some Luke Combs on the way, and Be By You, as well as the Zach Brown Band coming up this hour. Shaboozy, some Rhett Akins, as well as Michelle Wright and Take It Like a Man. That's all coming up right now. It's Jason Aldean and Karen Derwood with If I Didn't Love You here on 95.7 WCRC.

0: 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My name is Bailey Zimmerman.
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0: Zach Brown Band and No Hurry, 95.7 WCRC will move over color-coded meal prep containers. What's trending right now is a much more relaxed approach to cooking called fridge foraging. See, instead of spending hours prepping meals for the week, people are opening the fridge, seeing what's available, and turning random leftovers and ingredients into something edible and often surprisingly good. Think leftover rice with an egg, or a kitchen sink sandwich, or a snack plate that somehow becomes dinner. Fans of fridge foraging says it reduces food waste, saves money, and takes the pressure out of meal planning. I'm not a fan of that, and neither would be my kids. My kids love asking and looking themselves what we're having for dinner each and every week. My wife puts it on our calendar and stuff like that. So it would not be fun for my kids. They like knowing what they're eating each week. Blake Shelton coming up, 95.7 WCRC.
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0: Shaboozy and Good News, 95.7 WCRC. Well, if you're looking for somewhere else to celebrate the 4th, Jasper County is having their America 250 celebration. This is going on in St. Marie this Friday, as they're going to have a classic car and antique tractor cruise in from 2 to 7. There's going to be pork burgers, KFC chicken dinners, lemon shakeups, bingo, all kinds of live music as well, and fireworks all kick off at 9 o'clock there in St. Marie. 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
9: I'm Jeff Nally on the Cromwell Ag Radio Network. The USDA's planted acreage report yesterday showed no reduction in farmer planted acreage of corn or of soybeans. In fact, soybeans higher. Corn acres confirmed at the same level of the March intentions report at 95.3 million acres. Traders anticipated that figure would fall to just under 95 million. It didn't. Soybean acres came in exactly as the trade expected at 85.4 million acres. That was up from the March intentions of 84.7 million. Now, despite those numbers, which could be seen as bearish, commodity prices were stronger and did not fall much at all in the overnight. Arlen Suderman with Stone X says the timing of the report, given the end of the month, the end of the quarter, and the end of the fiscal year, may have played a role, as well as electronic trading. It will perhaps take a few days for the market to digest these figures and continue to coalesce that with the weekly crop progress and condition report offered by USDA. Corn stocks were just shy of 5.3 billion bushels. Soybean supplies stayed at near 1 billion bushels. Winter wheat seedings were a million acres less than the trade anticipated, further shrinking into the outlook for the size of wheat production. I'm Jeff Nally.
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3: ABC News, I'm Michelle Franzen. Police in Ohio say four family members are facing charges, including child endangerment, after the discovery of 16 children living in deplorable conditions east of Cincinnati. Ohio Attorney General Andy Wilson says police reached the children just in time.
4: I think if they would have waited another 24 hours, there was a very high probability that we'd be dealing with a death or multiple deaths.
3: The children now in protective custody. The U.S. has not renewed the U.S.-Mexico and Canada trade agreement as it pursues new deals. The current agreement remains in place until 2036, but will now face annual reviews. Two daredevils in custody after climbing to the top of the Empire State Building spire in a stunt that appears to have ended in a proposal. The couple identified as Angela Nicolau and Ivan Birkus, and both now facing charges. In World Cup action today, the U.S. taking on Bosnia and Herzegovina, the first of the knockout rounds. This is ABC News. Former Transportation Secretary Pete Buttigieg and potential candidate for the White House is speaking out to ABC News after a recent swatting incident against his family.
5: When officers showed up at the Michigan home of Buttigieg and his husband, they took their twins in for questioning.
6: Our children, to be clear, they are 4 years old. They have no idea what any of this means.
5: The kids stayed with their grandparents for 24 hours, and that was when police finally told them someone had called Child Protective Services.
6: An anonymous caller had told CPS that somebody had told him that I had told her that I had committed unspeakable crimes.
5: All of it false. A swatting incident. He's now hoping whoever did it is found and prosecuted. Sherry Preston, ABC News.
3: 1 week after the double earthquakes in Venezuela, search and rescue crews still finding survivors. The latest, a three-year-old trapped in the rubble for 6 days. The death toll has climbed to nearly 2,000. Michelle Franzen, ABC News.
7: That'll be $84.52.
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2: Clear skies tonight with a low around 73. Thursday will be sunny and hot, high near 94, with a heat index up to 106. Friday brings a 40% chance of showers and thunderstorms after 7 a.m., high near 93. It's currently 91 degrees in Effingham. It currently feels like 104 degrees.
3: We live in the greatest country on earth. So yeah, go ahead and blow some stuff up.
4: 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Flying on the 4th of July, so come on.
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Joe Diffie, prop me up beside the jukebox right there. 95.7 WCRC. Eric Fry hanging out here with you still for one more hour. Coming up, got some Mega Maroney on the way with Beautiful Things. Ella Langley, John Party, Heartache on the Dance Floor, plus some Rory Morgan on the way, and Alabama, and a little Song of the South. Plus your recipe for the day, feel good story of the day coming in this hour. Right now, it's Toby Keith, and I want to talk about me here on 95.7 WCRC.

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1: I think sometimes we forget what the holiday's about, because it can be about a party, and it's really not. 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And not only that, I mean, to be able to make the music that I'm able to make and to say what I want to say, that freedom to be able to do those things and be in a country where we're allowed to do that and be in a country where we're allowed to play that stuff on the radio, I don't think you're going to have any American argue that America's not the best place to live, and I'm certainly one of 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

0: 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Today's recipe is sheet pan chicken parmesan. It's a beginner level recipe. Should take you about 40 minutes. You need chicken breast, marinara sauce, parmesan cheese, and some broccoli. This quick and easy recipe gets dinner to the table in under an hour. Like most Italian recipes, it's best served with pasta or garlic bread. Now, again, with the weather being what it is, make sure you are staying cool, not heating up your house too much. But if you'd like to make this tonight, all you got to do is just Google sheet pan chicken, parmesan. There we go. Couldn't think of the word. And it'll pop right up for you. That's your recipe for the day. Brooks and Dunn coming up, 95.7 WCRC.
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0: Ella Langley and Be Her, 95.7 WCRC. Well, don't forget, if you want to find out where all the fireworks are taking place, head on over to our fireworks calendar, as fireworks start tomorrow over in Vandalia, and then continue July 3rd here in Effingham, Lake Sarah, as well as over in Newton at St. Marie. And then the 4th is when you got a lot of them: Effingham, Verina, Mattoon and Charleston, Salem, Flora, Sullivan, Dietrich, Olney, and Tuscola. July 5th will be over in Casey. And also don't forget, July 3rd and 4th, we'll be providing that music from 9 to 9:30 for you to watch the fireworks with. If you'd like more information, make sure you go over to our website, EffinghamRadio.com.
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0: John Party Hardick on the dance floor, 95.7 WCRC. Time for your feel-good story of the day. Well, who says that slip and slides are just for kids? See, a senior living community in Murfreesboro, Tennessee, is turning back the clock for its residents with a giant lawn-sized slide, giving everyone a chance to laugh, splash, and relive their childhood. The event, called Ride and Slide, brought together caregivers, firefighters, and even college football players from Middle Tennessee State University, all helping seniors safely glide down the massive tarp. One resident, a retired Army veteran, gave himself a pep talk before taking the plunge, proving a little courage goes a long way at any age. Organizers say the day isn't just about fun, it's about connection and joy, especially for residents living with conditions like dementia or Parkinson's. This is an awesome idea. I love this. As long as everyone's safe and everyone's kind of following along, this is a great, great idea. That is your feel-good story of the day. Make sure you are kind today. Remember, kindness is always free. Pass it along to whoever you may meet. Chris Randolph is going to be in next. Keep you entertained. I will talk to you tomorrow. Have a great and safe rest of your Wednesday.
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9: I'm Jeff Nelly on the Cromwell Ag Radio Network at the Chicago Board of Trade today. A higher close. Corn, soy, and wheat futures, they were mixed in the overnight, but as we moved to the day trade, wheat futures went to a double-digit gain. Those were somewhat paired as the day went on, but still finishing higher. Corn and soybean futures were also up on the day today. Soybean oil futures traded mixed between a mark of 13 cents higher and 24 cents lower. Soybean meal today traded from $1.30 to $1.90 higher. Rice was higher. Cotton futures were higher. Live cattle October 7 cents up at 236.72. Feeder cattle October 35 cents lower, 359.30. The lean hog market in the October contracts were down 50 cents, 81.50 a hundred. At the Board of Trade, September corn, 6 cents a bushel higher, 422 and three quarters. December up 6 and a quarter, 442 and a quarter. The March up 6 and three quarters at 457 and three quarters. August soybeans up 9 at 11.33 and a quarter. SEP up 6 and 3 quarters, 11.35 and a half. The November up 5 and a half at 11.49 and a quarter a bushel. Wheat futures today in the nearby September up 10 and 3 quarters at $6. Next July up 6 and 3 quarters, 6.38 and 3 quarters. I'm Jeff Nally.
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5: ABC News, I'm Michelle Franzen. In North Dakota, President Trump toured the Theodore Roosevelt Library in Medora, ahead of now delivering remarks at the opening ceremony. The president arriving on the new Air Force One, gifted from Qatar. ABC's Selena Wang with more.
6: There's been bipartisan concern over the conflicts of interest here, the ethical, the legal, the national security concerns. Remember, this is a $400 million gift from Qatar. This is likely the largest gift ever from a foreign government. And the Pentagon has spent the last year, as well as hundreds of millions of dollars in taxpayer money, to retrofit this plane and do the necessary security upgrades to make sure that it's fit for use by the President of the United States.
5: In New York City, a couple scaled the Empire State Building's spire today in what appeared to be a protest that ended in a proposal, both now facing charges. A heat dome bearing down on much of the country with dangerous triple-digit field temperatures, raising the risk of life-threatening conditions. This is ABC News. Voters in yesterday's Colorado primary race choosing a progressive newcomer over a 15-term Democratic incumbent. Here's ABC's Stephen Portnoy.
7: The result in the Denver area district ends the congressional career of Diana DeGette, who has served in the House since 1997. She was defeated by a challenger who was born that same year. Milot Kiros, who emigrated from Ethiopia as an infant, is the latest member of the Democratic Socialists of America to oust a Democratic incumbent. Republicans point to Kiros' comment in a local news interview that the 9/11 attacks were an inevitable consequence of America destabilizing the Middle East.
5: Sweltering temperatures across more than half of the country, known as a heat dome, is also raising the health risks for millions this holiday. In New York City, the heat index, or real field temperature mixed with humidity, is expected to top the triple digits. It could be the hottest on record for the New York City area since 2010. Michelle Franzen, ABC News.
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16: Tonight will be clear with a low near 73. Thursday turns sunny and hot with a high near 94 and heat index values as high as 106. Thursday night stays mostly clear with a low around 74. Friday brings a chance of showers and thunderstorms before 1 p.m., otherwise sunny with a high near 93. It's currently 91 degrees in Effingham. It currently feels like 104 degrees.
17: 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Freedom. 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

Fresco Flats, life is a highway, and a lot of people are going to be out on it. It's going to be a very busy, record-shattering travel for the 4th of July. Numbers are mind-boggling. The amount of people flying and driving. Reba on the way, Luke Combs after Clay.

0: to the flag of the United States of America and to the republic for which it stands, one nation, under God, indivisible, with liberty and justice for all. Happy 4th of July! Can I come out now?
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0: All American Country 95.7 WCRC. It's Chris Randolph. 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

0: Sugar Land, It Happens, and Chris Randolph, and It's Happening Now. America's 250th birthday this week, and July 4th marks 250 years since the adoption of the Declaration of Independence.
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13: You know what? I was usually playing Little League Baseball on the 4th of July. You know, I was big into sports, and the summertime in East Tennessee consisted of playing baseball. And that's what I did on the 4th of July, and they had a big fireworks display after all the games. And I was usually, you know, trying to win the affection of some little girl over at the concession stand. And, you know, things didn't change very much.
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0: Jason Aldean's new album. Of course, it's breaking all kinds of sales and records. And Don't Tell on Me from his new album. It's Chris Randolph here, our beloved Big Dog Daddy. Who's that man coming up next? Is that Uncle Sam over there?
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2: ABC News, I'm Michelle Franzen. Dangerous heat alerts stretching across 16 states. New York City facing what could be the hottest heat index on record since 2010. Doctors warning about the potential signs of heat exhaustion and heat stroke. ABC News medical contributor Dr. Darian Sutton.
3: It can start early on from heat exhaustion symptoms like cramping or spasms, but that can progress into symptoms of palpitations or abnormal feelings that you're having an abnormal heart rhythm, sometimes a headache, and in the severest forms, heat stroke. That's when your body temperature is no longer able to be regulated, and that's when patients come in with a temperature over 103 degrees Fahrenheit with signs of in-organ damage.
2: President Trump in North Dakota for the opening ceremony of the Theodore Roosevelt Library. He traveled on the inaugural flight of the new Air Force One plane gifted by Qatar. In World Cup action tonight, the U.S. takes on Bosnia and Herzegovina in their first of the knockout rounds. And on Wall Street, stocks ended lower. This is ABC News. In California, a bill to prevent sex offenders from running for office in the state has been put on hold.
4: California Assembly Bill 2753 would have prohibited anyone who is or has been required to register as a sex offender from running for local elected office. It was introduced by Assemblywoman Esmeralda Soria.
5: This issue is critical. We have heard loud and clear from the community that we must do something.
4: The bill had seen wide support among lawmakers and passed the state assembly back in April, but this week it was put on hold in a California Senate committee, with members saying the bill was too broad and should only have applied to the most serious sex offenders. For now, registered sex offenders in California can run for office. Alex Stone, ABC News, Los Angeles.
2: After a blockbuster month, job creation fell off in June. Employment report from payroll processor ADP found that 98,000 jobs were added to the economy last month, down from 122,000 the prior month. Michelle Franzen, ABC News.
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0: likelihood, but highs remain near 93. It's currently 92 degrees in Effingham. It currently feels like 105 degrees.
1: Hi, this is Luke Bryan. Some of my favorite 4th of July memories were spent on Lake Blackshear down in Georgia with all my family. I was always kind of in charge of driving home from Tennessee and picking up all the fireworks. And my nieces and nephews always got excited when I rolled in because I knew I had all the fireworks. But it was always a great memory, and I miss not getting to do that as much as we used to.
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0: Doug Stone, and why didn't I think of that? 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Day late, dollar short, story of my life. Chris Randolph here. How about some Kenny Chesney? He's living the Vegas life right now, and she thinks my tractor's sexy. And fans are saying they're loving the shows out in Vegas at the Sphere.
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0: Ella Langley and Morgan Wallen, their much anticipated duet together, and Can't Love You Anymore. It's Chris Randolph here. Well, hello and welcome to July. In sports, World Cup's going to run through the 19th. U.S. takes on Bosnia tonight, and Tour de France starts this weekend. The MLB All-Star Game is July the 14th. If you're into golf, Open Championship starts the 16th. WNBA All-Star Game is July the 25th.
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0: Carrie Underwood don't even remember the man's last name? I bet you if you asked her really quick, she might not even remember the first one. It's Chris Randolph. Of course, she asked me my own name very quick, and I might not remember that. Gary Allen, I remember his name. He's next.
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0: 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It's Chris Randolph this 4th of July as the sky lights up. 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One proud song at a time.
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2: 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The Trump administration changing terms of a key trade agreement.
3: The Trump administration says it will not renew the U.S.-Mexico-Canada trade agreement in its current form, but instead will look to set up new trade deals with both countries. The agreement, negotiated during the president's first term and set to last until 2036, will stay in effect, but there will now be annual reviews that could change major parts of the treaty. U.S. Trade Representative Jameson Greer said the U.S. trade deficit with Mexico and Canada was a key reason to not renew the agreement as is.
2: ABC's Karen Travers. Authorities in Ohio say 16 children have been removed from a home east of Cincinnati, describing the living conditions as deplorable. Four adult members were charged in that case. In New York City, a dangerous stunt played out atop the Empire State Building, including a proposal. It ended with both climbers in police custody, the couple facing charges following that breach in security. This is ABC News. 1 week after the double earthquakes in Venezuela, search and rescue teams still finding survivors. Yesterday, teams pulled a three-year-old that was trapped in the rubble out. The death toll has climbed to more than 2,200. Officials say that death toll will rise. The frontman and songwriter who co-founded the Village People has died.
4: Born in Texas, raised in San Francisco, Victor Willis joined five other singers, each in a themed costume, to form the Village People in 1977. He was briefly married to Felicia Ayers Allen, who would later play Claire Huxtable on The Cosby Show. Willis struggled with drug addiction but completed rehab in 2007. Now the Village People Facebook page says he's died after a short illness. Today would have been Victor Willis's 75th birthday. Jim Ryan, ABC News.
2: Extreme heat in the nation's midsection expanding to the East Coast. Those dangerous heat indexes will reach the triple digits through the 4th of July weekend. Michelle Franzen, ABC News.
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12: Clear skies tonight with a low of 73. Thursday will be sunny and hot, with a high near 94 and heat index values up to 106. Thursday night stays mostly clear with a low around 74. Friday brings a 40% chance of showers and thunderstorms before 1 p.m., otherwise sunny with a high near 93. It's currently 92 degrees in Effingham. It currently feels like 105 degrees.
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Where the green grass grows and Tim McGraw, Chris Randolph here. Happy first day of July. Colin Ray on the way. We're going to play us some Russell Dickerson, Happened to Me, after Chris Stapleton and some of that delicious Tennessee whiskey.

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1: I think sometimes we forget what the holiday's about, because it can be about a party, and it's really not. You know, it's about, especially the soldiers that I come in contact with on the road and play. And not only that, I mean, to be able to make the music that I'm able to make and to say what I want to say, that freedom to be able to do those things and be in a country where we're allowed to do that and be in a country where we're allowed to play that stuff on the radio, I don't think you're going to have any American argue that America's not the best place to live, and I'm certainly one of 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

0: 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Kane Brown coming up, and if you're going to be traveling on the road, Amazon Prime members can save 50 cents a gallon this holiday weekend. 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

0: yeah, Kane Brown sounding good with Woman. It is Chris Randolph. Happy first day of July. Have you already bought all of the things for the grill and the firecrackers and all that? My wife, we ordered this, and she found flags, and they're really nice, smaller flags. And they were $15 a piece, but my wife, being the super shopper she is, ended up finding a box of them where they came out to be like $1 a piece. And these are really nice flags. So they came in. There are flags in every pot that we have with flowers in it in the yard or up on the house. And neighbors have even been complimenting. My wife has an artistic brain. And she knows how to make things just look elegant. And everyone has just been really giving her a lot of compliments the way our yard looks. Coming up, going to play you Toby Keith, Highway 101, and Morgan Wallen.
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0: y'all. What's up? 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
2: ABC News, I'm Michelle Franz. In a dangerous heat dome locked over much of the country this week, workers like Mel McCullins at Jack's Car Wash in Southfield, Michigan, struggled to stay cool with temperatures soaring into the triple digits.
3: I had to use my towel. Spraying myself, very, very extreme heat, very, very hot.
2: Real field temperatures now targeting the East Coast in the triple digits. Philadelphia and New York opening up cooling centers and urging residents and tourists to take precautions as they celebrate the 4th of July festivities. A stunt at the Empire State Building today began with a couple scaling the Empire Spire, where they flew a banner before climbing down, where a proposal took place on a platform. It ended with the daredevils being taken into custody. They're now facing charges. In Venezuela, search and rescue teams continue to search for survivors 1 week after the double earthquake struck. A three-year-old trapped for 6 days, pulled from the rubble. The death toll has risen to more than 2,200. This is ABC News. In Ohio, east of Cincinnati, authorities say 16 children were removed from a home after living in squalor. Police describing those conditions as the worst that they have ever seen. Some of the children had to be hospitalized, authorities say, and were hidden from neighbors. Vinton County Prosecutor William Archer announced the charges against four adult family members.
4: The four defendants were arraigned on 16 counts of second-degree felony, child endangering.
2: Authorities say the defendants were ordered to have no contact with the victims or with one another. Excitement is building in New York City for Taylor Swift and Travis Kelce's possible reported wedding-themed events. A law enforcement official briefed on security plans tells the Associated Press the couple will have their wedding at Madison Square Garden Friday night. I'm Michelle Franzen, ABC News.
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12: Tonight will be clear with a low of 73. Thursday is sunny and hot, reaching a high near 94. But it will feel like 106. Friday brings a chance of showers and thunderstorms in the morning, with a high near 93. It's currently 92 degrees in Effingham. It currently feels like 105 degrees.
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Yeah, sign me up. I want to become a member of the Redneck Yacht Club. Craig Morgan, Chris Randolph here, Tracy Lawrence, Parmalee, Cowgirl on the way from Luke Combs, and Loving on You.

0: God, indivisible, with liberty and justice for all. Happy 4th of July! Can I come out now?
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0: 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It's Chris Randolph looking for fireworks close to home. 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

0: Blake Shelton and I'll name the dogs, and this is Chris Randolph. I love, and this is not a new concept, but it seems like it's starting to spread, and that is veterinarian offices that now offer pet owners a way to spend the night with their sick cat or dog or sick pet. And I told my wife about this, and she's so happy because if anything ever, my God forbid, happened and our little kitty cat Winston got sick, she would lose her mind. That's just all there is to it, and I don't think she would be able to. Those two would have separation anxiety. So this is awesome for pet owners to be able to have a little bedroom set up where you can spend the night there. And I don't think the charge is all that much more. This is an awesome, awesome thing. Dierks Bentley coming up. Going to play you some Patti Loveless, George Burge, Luke Bryan song, Ride, Ride, Ride.
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0: George Burge, Luke Bryan, Ride. And this is Chris Randolph, Luke Bryan's brand new album coming out in September. We won't have to wait very long. Trisha Yearwood coming up next with How Do I Live?
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5: 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I was usually playing Little League Baseball on the 4th of July. You know, I was big into sports, and the summertime in East Tennessee consisted of playing baseball. And that's what I did on the 4th of July, and they had a big fireworks display after all the games. And I was usually, you know, trying to win the affection of some little girl over at the concession stand. And, you know, things doesn't change very much.
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2: ABC News, I'm Dave Packer. Officials say it was the worst they've ever seen. 16 children rescued from deplorable conditions, age range, infancy to teenager. Benton County Sheriff Ryan Kane.
3: Most of our livestock was kept in better conditions than the children. It was extremely high presence, I'm sure, of bacterial and human feces. It was just a disgusting scene.
2: Four adults who were there have been arrested, pleaded not guilty to criminal charges. 160 million Americans on alert for life-threatening heat from the Gulf Coast to the Northeast. That heat expected to continue through Saturday. New disclosures show President Trump earned $2.2 billion last year, the president insisting there's no conflict of interest. And the president was in North Dakota for the new Teddy Roosevelt Library. Its grand opening. It was his first trip on Air Force One, gifted to the U.S. by the Qatari royal family. This is ABC News. The Justice Department and more than a dozen states have reached a proposed settlement with three major egg producers accused of scheming to drive up prices.
4: The companies have not admitted any wrongdoing under the settlement, instead blaming the high prices on the pandemic and the bird